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0: And on the way, Carrie Underwood is going to be here. Hardy is going to be chatting it up with us as well.
2: Also, it is Just the Tip Tuesday. It's my favorite day of the week. This is where we give you a life hack and we essentially change your life for the better.
0: Do you believe that this one is actually going to be life changing for real?
2: If you're a mom, yeah, I think it could be life changing.
0: What about a dad?
2: Maybe dads. I don't know. I'm just a mom. I only live from a mom perspective. It could help dads. Maybe they should listen to this tip, actually. More of you dads should listen.
0: Okay. We're going to get that to you coming up. Also, is AI here to protect your relationship? We're going to find out on the way.

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1: I think the Tooth Fairy is going to visit our house once again. We are right around the corner from, it's been a while, but when your child is like 9, they start losing their molars.
2: How many teeth does Johnny have left? How many baby teeth?
1: Right now, I don't know. I'm not counting. I wasn't counting. I didn't know. I didn't fill in the baby book. I didn't do the things I probably should have been doing. But now he's got like one of the closer molars, like to where his teeth are, that is coming out. And he's like, my mouth hurts. And I'm like, oh, I'm so sorry. I feel so bad for him.
2: You, I think you're supposed to get more money from the Tooth Fairy for the molars.
1: For molars?
2: Too. Yeah.
1: Oh, yeah. Oh, yeah. Yeah. Tell everybody that. That's a great idea.
2: Bigger the tooth, more money you get.
1: Uh-huh.

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1: How do you feel about turning one of your childhood favorite food, like a treat type of situation, into an alcoholic beverage?
2: Let me think about it. Nope. I'm going to go with a no on it.
1: I think.
2: Because right now, I immediately thought about Rice Krispie treats, like Snap, Crackle, Pop. And I was like, no, that doesn't make a good drink, I don't
1: could
2: think.
1: Could be. It's kind of like cereal with.
2: Cereal drink?
1: With some booze in it. I don't know. We're going to find out which. This child, we used to eat these a lot when I was growing up. Funny thing is, I thought like this is what you were supposed to eat for breakfast. Now I know that it's terrible. It's just, you know, it's like eating dessert for breakfast, but now it can be dessert and alcohol mixed together. We'll find out what it is on the way.

And you could leave town a rich man. And he said, boys, whatever you're offering, it won't be enough.

0: Madison's Country, Q106. I remember when I was a kid, we were eating Pop-Tarts all the time. For some reason, I think our parents were convinced that it was like a good breakfast for your kid. They're like, yeah,
1: I don't think that they were convinced. I think it's like convenient. It was like you throw your kid a Pop-Tart. He's not complaining. He shuts up. You're moving along.
0: Yeah,
1: you know,
0: well,
1: it's like a convenient thing.
0: Now we know that all the kids stuff that we ate or that we're still
1: eating is
0: super not good for you. Anyways.
1: Yeah, well, it's even more not good for you because now they're making it into an alcoholic beverage.
0: Yeah, how about Pop-Tarts and Buzz Balls? Have you seen the Buzz Balls? They're like these little circular cans and they're super high in alcohol content.
1: Well, now they're making them with Pop-Tart flavors, and this includes Frosted S'mores and Frosted Brown Sugar Cinnamon, and that sounds disgusting.
0: I don't
1: know. Absolutely disgusting.
0: It might be okay if you're like,
1: no.
0: Maybe if you warm it up at like a tailgate, it kind of sounds like a fall situation.
1: No, I go with no. And I look at the can, and I'm like, oh, you got like Pop-Tarts, you know, pictured on it. It doesn't look good at all.

0: is going back on the road with his Blame It All on My Roots tour. How does he feel about it?
1: Keeping you in the know about Music Row. Nashville Music Notes with Christy.
2: It's like a baseball or a fireman. You know, they don't miss the game or the fires. They miss the fire hall. They miss the dugout. Same with me, man. I'm so excited to get back just to see the band and crew and hang out with them. And then, of course, the people. 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I can't tell you how excited I am. I just hope that those people that show up have the best time of their lives. I know I'm going to.

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1: Don't these big country stars have enough money already? We just heard about Jason Aldean launching his own clothing line at Walmart. And now there's another huge country star who's launching stuff for your house.
2: 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And I'm all about it and here for it. But we're going to find out who's got their home decor line coming up.

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1: Robin Holly's Country Dirt.
2: Now that is filthy.
3: Well, who's the next country artist to put out another product? It's like, man, it seems sometimes just like a little bit greedy at some point. Like, don't you have enough money? Do you have enough products you can sell?
4: I don't think of it like that. I think of it like, oh my God, how awesome they have this thing out. And I love this person. I want to get this like cool thing. The latest one is Lainey Wilson. She has partnered with Mackenzie Childs. Do you know what that is?
3: No, nope, I do not.
4: It's a certain like designer or like style of like home decor. And they're like really known for like their checkered patterns. So now you can get the same like pattern, but it's Lainey Wilson and she's got like little cowboy boots and stuff. It's like little ceramic, you know, like vases or like dishes. Super cute. You wouldn't know, you're a boy.
3: I don't know. I think you just have to go to, what's that place? Is it just called At Home? Is that the name of that place?
4: There's At Home. You can go to TJ Maxx. You can go to Marshall's. Those are my favorite. But then there's like real, like, I think those are like discount stores, but then you can go to like real stores. Anyway, do a little search on the internet. You can find it. Lainey Wilson and Mackenzie Childs.

0: 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Carrie Underwood's actually going to be here in just a few minutes. We're going back to 2005 with Before He Cheats.
1: In 2005, remember Tom Cruise jumping on Oprah's couch for joy because he was in love with Katie Holmes?
0: Yeah.
1: Remember that? Sounds just terrible. I don't remember her name, but I remember that. And also Destiny's Child. That's the year that they broke up. They wore their last matching outfit. But what is the story behind Before He Cheats? We're going to hear it from Carrie coming up.

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2: Man, one of them's got to be Michael Jackson. Man in the Mirror for me, probably. It's just so nostalgic. Brooks and Dunn, anything Brooks and Dunn, but I'm going to go Red Dirt Road, Brooks and Dunn, because that's when I really started trying to learn guitar licks, and I was that intro, that such a simple, iconic riff, and I've always loved Brooks and Dunn, but that song kind of started my musical journey of wanting to learn how to play them. And then John Mayer, I think there's so many that I could go for as a songwriter. He's one of the best that's ever done it, especially for my generation. But there's something about Stop This Train that is just incredible, the lyrics in there.

I'm Christy. More Nashville music notes in about an hour on Q from Mojo Joe's Coffee at the corner of First and Main in Mount Horeb.

0: Madison's Country, Q106. We're getting closer, well, one day closer to Friday. We're always thinking about it, thinking about the weekend, thinking about Kenny Chesney taking over our whole show.
1: You are wishing it was Friday already, because yes, it's going to be so much fun. Kenny Chesney, he's got new music. He's going to be on tour. We're all going to get to see him this summer. So we've got lots to talk about with Kenny Chesney when he takes over our show this Friday.

0: 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Still to come, we're going to find out if AI can actually protect your relationship. Do you think that it can spot problems in your relationship before you even notice it?
1: Rob, I feel like you've had so many arguments with your AI, like ChatGPT. There's no way. Like, I think it would cause more problems than what it's worth.

0: Madison's number one country.
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1: I keep hearing on the news about how we need to have regulations on AI. They're going, too much, too fast. Mm-hmm. Other people are saying, no, full speed ahead with the AI. And some are saying, well, it could actually help with your love life, actually, can maybe notice problems before you do.
2: And this is how they're saying it, by using math. Okay, so they feel like AI can, predict things based on, patterns and stuff like that. And they give scores, and they are figuring out if you have potentially an issue in your relationship before you even know it. This sounds like problems. Like when you get AI, putting its little nose in your love life, I don't think it's good.
1: You know what helped? You know what? I got a suggestion.
2: Huh?
1: You know how you could help your relationship?
2: Get off of AI.
1: Put stop with the phone and the AI. There's too much technology. If we take all the technology out and you just have
2: look
1: to
2: in
1: like
2: their face,
1: look at your partner
2: look in
1: the
2: their
1: eye,
2: eyeballs,
1: maybe hang out like you used to. That'll probably
2: go
1: help more than anything else.
2: Go have some fun. Yeah. Maybe start drinking.
1: There you go.
2: You never know.

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1: On the way in just a few minutes, we're going to be chatting it up with Hardy and talking about one of the biggest collabs of all time.
2: Also on the way, it is Just the Tip Tuesday. And moms, this is the life hack for you. I feel like this is going to make you like mom of the year.

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1: This has got to be one of the biggest collabs ever. Hardy, Eric Church, Morgan Wallen, and Tim McGraw.
2: And the song MacArthur, I'm curious as to why MacArthur. Where did that name come from?
3: This entire song really stands on the shoulders of Jamison Rogers, because he had just this structure. We changed it into this like generational thing where, you know, each verse was a different generation and all that. But Jamison brought in this thing, and it was like, my name's John MacArthur and I drive a John Deere. That was the original first line, and it was more, his idea was more about just a single farmer, but all that being said, the idea 100% came from Jamison Rogers, and he has a buddy named John MacArthur, so Jamison's gonna owe all of his royalties to that guy one day.

0: 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Jordan Davis. 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Thomas Rhett. Country is Luke Bryan, Jason Aldean, Carrie Underwood, Kenny Chesney, Kane Brown, Ashley McBride, Hardy. We love our country. 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

0: Madison's Country, Q106. Everybody in the club getting tips. It is just the Tip Tuesday. This is where we bring you a life hack. And you're saying this one's for moms in particular?
1: I mean, I guess it could be for dads too. It could be really for anyone. I mean, you could be a grandma, grandpa figuring this out. You ever heard of a pub crawl? Yes. Okay. What about a park crawl? Here's what you do. You load a bunch of kids in the car. You're like, get in, kids. I guess you could rent a bus if you really
0: You got to get the party bus for it to
1: you
0: be
1: get the party bus.
0: Crawl.
1: You go get in. You plan out maybe three, maybe four different parks, like right in the area, and you bop to each one just like you would do a pub crawl. But you're going to a park, and then you're like, all right, time's up, get back in the bus. And then everyone gets in, and they go to the next park. And at the very end, like if it's like a birthday party or whatever, that's where you have like your cake. And
0: I'm
1: it's
0: totally,
1: like
0: a, the we got to do this. Yeah, we got to do this for a birthday party. My kids, every time we go to a park, it's not enough. And he goes, oh, can we go to another one? I'm like, no, we got to go home.
1: No, this is the magic thing. Oh, my son, a park is like his joy.

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1: I think I got a hummingbird that wants to live with me.
2: What? What do you mean?
1: Well, it showed up at the window several times, and he came in the garage one time and was kind of stuck in the garage for a little while, and I had to, like, you know, kind of very, very gently take a broom and push him outside to go back into
2: you
1: the wilderness.
2: Kicked him outside when he was just trying to live with you?
1: Ah, well, you know, it was in the garage slamming into the window trying to get out, so I helped him. But I'm seems like he's trying to get inside.
2: You know, they say a hummingbird symbolizes joy, resilience, and you're going to love this, spiritual connection.
1: Okay.
2: How
1: about
2: that?
1: I wonder who it is. You think it's some sort of person from
2: beyond
1: trying to connect with me somehow?
2: I mean, maybe. You never know.

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1: I have to tell you about the mystery smell that was in our house that was absolutely disgusting. For 2 days, Rob.
0: I know what it is already.
1: What?
0: It's because it's on your boots all the time. It's horse poop. Come on.
1: No.
0: Horse manure.
1: Nope. You know what? That's what I thought it was, because I was like, "This." It was in our kitchen and was in one specific spot in our kitchen, but I looked everywhere and I was like, what is that smell? I could not figure it out. And finally, I moved like this huge like whole cabinet, and guess what it was? You're going to barf. You're going to barf for 2 days, the smell, okay?
0: I don't know. Spilt milk.
1: Worse. The dog had, the only way I can figure it, I'm like, the dog must have gotten it off the counter. It was a half of a can of cat food that had overturned, okay? Because clearly he licked it and pushed it underneath this big old cabinet. And then it like festered in there. And I was like, I can't handle the smell anymore.
0: Cat food is the worst, dude.
1: Oh my God. And I was on a rampage. I missed like a whole, I had plans with my friends. I was like, I can't, I'm dealing with this mystery smell right now. And then when I finally found it, I was like, oh my God, my life is over.

0: When I'm on the road, on the way to work, outside, I got the app with me. It's just easy.
1: Take the country with you.
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0: Madison's Country, Q106. On the way in just a few minutes, you said that there is kind of a PSA, a public service announcement for the guys when it comes to using the restroom.
1: Girls, you don't even need to listen, but if you have any kind of boys in your car, I would turn it up right now. And guys, if you're listening, this is just for you. It's for you. I want you to listen in just a minute.
0: I don't know. I kind of agree with this and I kind of don't. So,
1: no, you do. Yeah. You do. You agree.
0: We'll tell you what's going on in just a few minutes.

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1: All right, so this is a little PSA for the guys here. Public service announcement that we heard on one of our, some comedians that we know, their podcast. Mm-hmm. He says that you, if you're a guy, you should stop peeing standing up and you should sit down. Why?
2: Because I was taking a couple months ago and the light was coming in through the window just the right way. And I was aiming right where I was supposed to go. Everything went in the bowl as it was supposed to. And I saw it splash the water in there and then refract onto the ground. And I thought, that's just what I saw because the lighting was so perfect.
3: Right.
2: That must be happening all the time. And then you picture your girls walking in the bathroom with their bare feet. When I see a girl do that, I'm like, hey, no. You don't go within 6 inches of this toilet ever.
3: Right.
2: With your bare feet. Mm-hmm. You back it up. So then I'm like, you know what? It is insane to stand and think, yeah, I'm just going to shoot all this liquid full of force into that, and I'm sure it all stays contained, all good.
1: All right, I get what he's saying. I have noticed this before where, like, for so, you know, the light's coming in just right, and you see one drop just blast way out, like, way out of the bowl somehow.
4: That's happening all the time. You just aren't seeing it all the time. Trust us. Any girl that has ever had to clean up after some, just in the bathroom in general, we know what's going on. So if you're at home, just sit down.
1: This is weird. Down. That's weird. I'm not going to do this, though. I'm sorry.
4: No, stop it.
1: I'll just wait. Or
4: go outside. Sit down or go outside. Those are the two options
1: now. I'm fine with going outside. Yeah, that's fine with me.
4: Go outside.

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0: Elena and her husband Cam have the sweetest relationship. She fills us in on how they met.
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2: Cameron and I met in Mexico at the Crash My Playa Festival. 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And we met backstage over tequila and tacos. What more could a girl want?

0: Madison's Country, Q106. So, you know, Dolly Day is coming up this Friday, 9 to 5 day. I was thinking to myself, wait, how 9 to 5? Oh, it's 9:25. 9:25. Yes.
1: You get it?
0: I get
1: it. And did you see that the Imagination Library, which is the whole thing that Dolly Parton put together, it was like inspired by her dad. And she provides books for kids 0 to 5. So they have a library at it. They are asking everyone to give like Dolly Day. You can donate money to the Imagination Library. You can donate new books to the Imagination Library or your local library. So they're just asking everyone to like join in the spirit and like give like Dolly. I think it's very.

0: 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On the way in our WTF headlines, we're going to find out how a fake cop and a real cop both ended up in the headlines.
1: You know, sometimes when I read these headlines, I think people just aren't as smart as I thought they were, you know?
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1: Into Robin Holly's WTF headlines.
0: This one reads, fake cop calls real cop on himself.
2: So this guy is driving around, this fake cop, okay? He's driving around using like lights on his car.
0: Can't do that.
2: Can't do that.
0: Not felony.
2: Yeah, he pulls over a car and then he calls the real police to report that he made the stop. And then they were like, the real police show up and they're like, sir, you can't be running around acting like you're the police. Like, what are you doing right now?
0: If he wants to do that, he should have just dressed up as Batman instead and done like the whole crime fighter thing. Because I think if it's not a felony to fight crime,
2: if you dress like Batman.
0: That's Batman.
2: I don't know if that's true.
0: It's a felony to dress up as a cop and fight crime, though.

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1: You know what one of my most favorite things to do, Rob, is?
0: What's
1: is
0: that?
1: If bubble wrap comes in a package, I will pop every single one of the bubbles in it. It's so much joyful. And did you know this little, you want to hear a fun fact about bubble wrap?
0: Well, sure.
1: Maybe you didn't know. Do you know what it was originally designed to be? This is what they claim. It was originally made to be wallpaper.
0: No.
1: That's what they said. Bubble wrap was originally designed to be wallpaper. Look it up.
0: What?
1: The worst wallpaper, by the way.
0: Padded
1: wallpaper
0: rooms?
1: That I want to... What?
0: It's for padded, to be, have a padded room? I don't understand.
1: I guess. That's what somebody said. They said it's made to be wallpaper. Originally made to be wallpaper. Yeah. Textured like wallpaper.
0: Oh, wait a minute. Wait a minute, though. I don't know. There's now the pictures that I'm seeing look sweet.
1: Yeah.
0: If it's colored, that looks cool.
1: Yeah. Now you're like, oh, wait, maybe I'd like a bubble wrap on my wall.
0: If you're thinking about it, doesn't look cool until you, well, this does not. It looks kind of tacky. Some, I can't tell if it's cool or not. Some pictures look cool if it's got some color. Other pictures, if it's just like, looks like bubble wrap slapped on the wall, that does not look right.
1: This is what I love. I love that you're like, no way. Oh, wait. Yeah. Callie, you're right.
0: No, I'm still back and forth. It's like one picture's yes and one picture's no.
1: Well, clearly nobody's putting it on their walls. We're just shipping it in boxes now.

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1: So we got to sit down with Chris Jansen recently, and he shared a story with us that was very personal. He said it was one of the most insane God moments that he's ever had. Basically, he was slapped in the chest by the hand of God, he said.
2: And he was like, I don't really tell this story often. And I was like, do you mind for a long story? I was like, yes, Chris Jansen, Mr. Storyteller, who is amazing. I would love a long story. And then he told it to us. So the story is in two parts, and you can go see it on our socials at Rob and Holly Show. The story is amazing. So if you're like, all right, I need some good news, I need a good story, go listen to the one over on our page. And give us a follow too at Rob and Holly Show.

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0: Ashley Cook's new song, Baby Blues, was a pretty easy write for her. She explains why.
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2: It was. Yeah, Baby Blues was a really easy song to write. That was one we were pretty hungover on a writing retreat. And we all woke up the next day trying to just, like, finish a song, trying to get, you know, one of our other songs finished. And somebody mentioned that title, and so we were like, oh, we should just write this song. This is such a cool idea, and it happened so quickly and felt so easy and flowed so well. So probably Baby Blues was the easiest one to write, for sure.

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1: It's the Last Laugh with Rob and Holly.
0: Our next featured stand-up comedian has the same name as me. His name is Rob Delaney. I'm not Delaney, though. Just the first
2: name.
0: No.
2: You're clearly Rob Stone. But Rob Delaney, you know what? He makes a really good point about this next topic. And we have come a long way.
3: Some nice tattoos on you guys. Some neck tattoos. Those are fun. Do you remember in the olden days, if you're walking down the street and you saw somebody with a neck tattoo, you were like, my number's up. I'm about to have my throat cut. But now, if you see someone with a neck tattoo, you know that they got it at their local muffin shop. They got a Frappuccino neck tattoo special. And they're going to duck into an alley. And then you're like, wait, no, neck tattoo. I'm safe. And they're going to be like, could I read you a poem about my vegan bicycle? And you're like, you little Nancy boy.

0: Madison's Country, Q106. We're getting closer, well, one day closer to Friday. We're always thinking about it, thinking about the weekend, thinking about Kenny Chesney taking over our whole show.
1: You are wishing it was Friday already, because yes, it's going to be so much fun. Kenny Chesney, he's got new music. He's going to be on tour. We're all going to get to see him this summer. So we've got lots to talk about with Kenny Chesney when he takes over our show this Friday.

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0: When Taylor Swift got to see an early version of Toy Story 5, she zeroed in on Jesse, and she tells us the story why.
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2: When I got to see an early version of Toy Story 5, I was struck by several themes going on throughout the movie, but I really was zeroing in on Jesse, the character that has been my favorite ever since she was introduced into these films. And I was seeing that she was going through sort of like a full circle moment as a character, and that if you've watched the Toy Story films, you know her central heartbreak comes from her kid, Emily. And I was just kind of seeing her go through things with Bonnie that sort of healed those wounds in a way. And there was a lot of like reunions of old friends and seeing people that you haven't seen in a while and kind of forgiving past heartbreak or whatever, and kind of healing that within yourself.

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0: with being known for her singing and great stage performances, Ashley McBride is also one of the best songwriters in country music. So what advice would she pass down to someone looking to write their first song?
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2: Write, even, I don't want to tell you to write a song that you don't like, but when you're in the middle of a song and you're not sure that it's good enough doesn't need to come into the equation yet. Get the song done. Sometimes we have to get, some songs are cobwebs, and we have to get them out of there so they can make room for great songs. And some of them are going to be just fine. They're going to be fine. Don't get stuck. That's where you're going to get, that's where you're going to shoot yourself in the foot, is panicking because you're stuck on something. Walk outside. Have a glass of juice, something to take you out of that, what do I do moment.

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2: Where did the name MacArthur come from? This entire song really stands on the shoulders of Jamison Rogers, because he had just this structure. We changed it into this like generational thing where, you know, each verse was a different generation and all that. But Jamison brought in this thing, and it was like, my name's John MacArthur and I drive a John Deere. That was the original first line. And it was more, his idea was more about just a single farmer. But all that being said, the idea 100% came from Jamison Rogers, and he has a buddy named John MacArthur. So Jamison's going to owe all of his royalties to that guy one day.

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Find out who the artists are and get your photo with them. And that very exclusive commemorative autograph poster. Now, if any tickets or tables remain, which they probably won't, general on sale begins Friday, September 25th at 10 a.m. Q106 Storytellers Jam is a benefit concert for the American Family Children's Hospital. 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
2: Yeah, I think it's, I don't know. I can't sing words every night that I didn't write, you know, and feel something. Like, if I'm going to play it in front of, hopefully, you know, 20,000 people, 30,000 people one day, then, like, I want it to be something I went through, you know? And I want them to look at me and be like, okay, that's Hudson. Like, this is something he went through. Or this is something that he... Like, if I'm writing it, it feels more me. And so I think I've written on every single song I've put out so far. And so I think it's important. I don't know. I just hear people talking in public and take those titles into the rooms and we end up writing them. I don't know. I feel like the artist is where a song really takes a route and you create a brand.

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0: 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I'm in love, loving on you. Jordan Davis. 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Thomas Rhett. Country is Luke Bryan, Jason Aldean, Carrie Underwood, Kenny Chesney, Kane Brown, Ashley McBride, Hardy. 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
2: Yeah, it's a lot of hurry up and wait. It's a lot of anticipation, but I'm like not mysterious at all. I don't really have any nonchalantness in me. So when I find something like that out, I just want to tell people immediately, especially the fans that are like OGs and that are like, I don't know, watching my stuff every single day. I just want to like let them know. So now I guess we just wait, but we've got other things that are lined up in the in-between that should keep me distracted and busy enough.

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0: Madison's Country, Q106. Time for a farm and agribusiness update. Hey, if you haven't had a chance yet, pop on over to Midwest Farm Report or Fabulous Farm Babe on Facebook. Take a look at some of the pictures I've been posting from our tour to the southeast. Oh, the weather was substantially different than what I'm living with here in Wisconsin. Very, very hot and sticky. And the conversations with the farmers were great, though. Very much the same as what we're hearing in Wisconsin. High input costs causing a lot of anxiety for farmers everywhere, regardless of what they grow. We had a chance to investigate cotton and peanuts, for example. Take a look at the pictures. Midwest Farm Report, Fabulous Farm Babe on Facebook. Dairy markets yesterday in Chicago, pretty quiet. Barrel and block cheese were both unchanged. Double A butter down 2 cents to $1.34 per pound. This morning, the October Class 3 milk that goes into cheese is up a nickel at $15.70. November's up six. 1604 a hundredweight. Don't forget, looking forward to seeing all of you next week. 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Madison weather.
1: Sunshine mixed with clouds at times. Today, with daytime highs approaching 65. Winds out of the northeast, 8 to 15 miles per hour. Partly cloudy skies again. Tonight, lows level off around 50. I'm weatherology meteorologist Jennifer Vucicki. Right now, it's 46 degrees.
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0: community. Next week, Tuesday, September 29th, there's going to be an educational rally going on at Korth Park Pavilion in Lake Mills. Starts at 1 o'clock with socializing, get to knowing your neighbors. Then 2 o'clock, they're going to talk about walking the line and literally learning more about these high-power lines that are being proposed to come across our geography. Remember, at this stage, it is all discussion. Nothing has been submitted to the Public Service Commission, but your input is critical. That's next Tuesday, September 29th, starting at 1 p.m., Korth Park Pavilion. Markets lower this morning. Right now, we've got December corn down 7 at 5:30. November beans are down 8.5 at 13.17. December wheat's down a dime at 7.07, with July new crop down 8, 7.32 a bushel. Madison weather.
1: Sunshine mixed with clouds at times today, with daytime highs approaching 65. Winds out of the northeast, 8 to 15 miles per hour. Partly cloudy skies again tonight, lows level off around 50. I'm weatherology meteorologist Jennifer Wojcicki. Right now, it's 46 degrees.
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Madison's Country, Q106. Time for a farm and agribusiness update. More and more farmers and landowners trying to get a grip on exactly what these Maribel and Becky high power lines mean to their community, not only their land, but their

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2: I think one thing I've learned over the many years of studio sessions and writing sessions and working with people collaboratively is that your energy and attitude that you bring into the room can affect absolutely everything about the day. 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

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Madison's Country. Fish with friends. You

0: are you not wearing pants?
1: I'm going fishing. I'm going fishing. Hanging out on Fish with Friends.
2: Elizabeth Mary, how's your face?
0: Wow, somebody had their party pants on this morning.
2: Who's got pants? Me.
0: He's not wearing pants. I heard that.
2: That's very, very true, actually.
3: Oh, no, that's not funny.
2: No, but it's true. It's true. Is my little webcam crooked? It looks crooked. There you go. Is that
0: better? But you're getting like all the angles. You got like,
2: what do you mean?
0: You got better lighting. It's better.
2: Why are you being so nice to me today? You were nice to me off the air. It was really weird. It creeped me out.
0: Am I getting fired? No, I literally told you. I was like, wow, you look really nice today.
2: I just moved again and I'm getting fired. Here we go.
0: No, I'm just being nice to you. No, I'm always nice to you.
2: I don't see it. There's got to be another
0: reason. Like once a year I get mad at you.
2: Yeah, there you go. That's true. Well, twice.
0: Oh, maybe like this.
2: One and a half.
0: Okay, this year is twice. This year is twice.
2: You get some waivers.
0: You deserved it at one point.
2: I did deserve one.
0: I call that tough love.
2: Yes, it's something. That's something. That's for sure. So what's going on with you? What's your gig schedule? We got a big day coming up for you on Friday.
0: I know. I'm really excited. This week, I don't have any shows during the week, which is great. It's homecoming week here in my little hometown. Elliot has got all the dress-up days and everything. But I have a full weekend, so that'll be a lot of fun. And my single comes out Friday, so doing all the, like, social media
2: prayers on the rocks.
0: It's all about small town living. I got some really cute new merch coming too. I love your merch.
2: Your music's great, but your merch is, I mean, this sounds mean, but I don't mean it to. Your music's great, but your merch is insane.
0: Why, thank you, Fish.
2: I don't know why we don't do it for the show. I still haven't figured that out.
0: I could totally do it. That's what I have an idea.
2: I was working on something a couple years ago. I think we need to get that moving.
0: I love it. Well, you have a good week. You got things. What do you have?
2: I don't know. I've got busy stuff. I've got
0: you're busy now these days.
2: Trying to get this place put together finally. Trying to put the big bow on it. You know, there's just waiting on a bookshelf. Then a TV. But I want to buy the TV that I used to have, but I'm being cheap.
0: Oh.
2: So.
0: Yeah. Well, it is coming up to that time of year. You know, deals are going to be happening.
2: Kind of like, do I need a TV right now or I could wait?
0: Right.
2: And get the deal.
0: Black Friday. Oh my gosh. If you can wait like a month and a half.
2: Yeah, I know. I could get some sweet, sweet meat. It's true. I don't know. I might be able to do that. I don't know. Hey, we have a busy day today. We got to get moving. What do we have? Tracy Lee doing the Nashville Tea in a little bit over an hour. A great text question of the day. A couple hours from right now, if you hang out with us for a long time, we're going to talk about something called the house bra. I think you'll be pretty excited by it. But I've got for you now, since we are nudging up to October, your top Halloween candy.
0: And
2: Freaky Frankenstein and unique help for Carrie Underwood. This is interesting. I think it's interesting. Not surprising, but interesting. Okay.
0: Yeah.
2: Being three nugs next.
4: Cue.

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1: Fish with Friends, Miss Elizabeth Mary.
2: I got three nugs for you.
3: Three little nugs.
2: Uno, dos, tres.
1: A 12-year-old girl in North Carolina named Sadie has rescued over 100 stuffed animals from thrift stores. She cleans them, she repairs them by hand, donates them to children who have lost their homes in fires.
3: Oh my gosh, that is the cutest thing I've ever heard.
1: She learned about families affected by disasters and she knew she wanted to help. She said hearing the stories was heartbreaking. That's why I did it. Sadie and her stuffed animals, 12 years old.
3: That's amazing, because when I think about a fire, I've had a friend who's gone through a fire, and it's not even the big things. It's those little sentimental things 100%. That are just so sad. That's a really cute story. Thank you for sharing.
1: You're welcome. I don't know what's going on with Elizabeth Mary this week, but okay. Carrie Underwood, country singer, is apparently being mentored by a close friend of hers, Axl Rose from Guns N' Roses.
3: Okay, you can tell she's got this whole rock thing going on right now. Yeah,
1: and she's been working on new music, leaning on Axl for advice. They performed together a handful of times, like 2022 Stagecoach, another one in 2023. I think she's going to go rock.
3: I feel like I'm the minority on this one, but I'm just not a huge Carrie Underwood fan. I feel like her...
1: I love her.
3: I think she's trying to find an angle to come do something a little different, because she's been a little sleepy the last few years.
1: I heard something about she used to date a guy... that I was a friend of a friend, and some football player or something like that, and I knew his buddy. And I heard, stop the show real quick, dude.
3: Oh no, what did you hear?
1: Gosh, I'm gonna have to tell you. I'm gonna have to put the show on hold.
3: What?
1: I haven't done this in a while. I gotta tell you off the air. I can't say it on the air. Okay, hold on one sec.
3: Okay.
1: Now you don't seem too surprised. Is that kind of like you too? Is that dude? Go ahead.
3: No,
1: is that your thing? If you're into
3: really
1: that?
3: Find that hard to believe, but. I mean,
1: if you ever meet her, you should ask her the question. All right, let's talk about Halloweener. Kit Kats, Haribo, Sour Patch Kids, Airheads, Skittles, Nerds, Snickers, M&M's, Hershey's Milk Chocolate Bars, and Reese's Peanut Butter Cups. 10 to 1. Right there, that's your order of candies that people want for Halloween. Okay.
3: Oh, okay.
1: So again.
3: Wait, say it again.
1: Let's just do top five. Nerds, Snickers, M&M's, Hershey Bar, Reese's Peanut Butter Cup.
3: Those would be kind of my top. Remember, you bust my chops all the time saying that I have lame
1: candies.
3: Baby
1: ones. You get the baby gross candies.
3: No, I have fruit snacks for those little ones that don't really eat candy.
1: Well, check this out. Skip the bag Halloween candy and buy a 5.5-pound Frankenstein candy head instead. You do it at Costco. Fans are freaking out over the Halloween candy treat called Monster Mash Chocolate. It'll set you back $55.
3: Yikes.
1: You better have an exercise plan ready if you buy it. It's 10,650 calories.
3: Oh, my word.
1: And there's gummies. There's gummies with it. They add another 1,600 calories.
3: Isn't that amazing? Well, I mean, that's actually not that expensive when you think candy's really expensive.
1: It's not. Yeah, candy ain't cheap, y'all.
3: Candy, I think I might do Ring Pops again this year.
1: Oh my God. You're going to do what?
3: What? I love Ring Pops.
1: You
3: should
1: make homemade candy. That's what you should do. That's better than
3: I think Ring Pops.
1: Pops
3: are so cool. Okay. We're going to do a bit on this to see.
1: Not,
3: this is ridiculous.
1: You know what's not in the list of top 10 candies? Ring Pops.
4: Shut it down.
1: Exactly. Big voice guy. Thank you. Those are your notes. Ring Pops. God.
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1: Good morning, I'm Terry Barr with what you need to know on this Tuesday, September 22nd. Madison School Board officials are okaying the cash needed to keep a joint tutoring program up and running. Middle Schools of Hope brings the district and Urban League together for unique tutoring opportunities. The $430,000 program is funded through the end of the school year, despite the Trump administration killing money for other tutoring programs. Meantime, state officials are wanting to know how to spend money from a multi-year lawsuit settlement against opioid companies. Wisconsin health officials are asking if there are areas of addiction support or even specific communities that deserve to be prioritized to receive a piece of this money. And have you heard about Daisy? She is American Girl's new Madison doll. The 2027 Doll of the Year goes to summer camp for the first time and is dressed to look the part. American Girl was originally born in Middleton, which makes this feel really nice and appropriate. And new purple terrace chairs will support a good cause. The UW Memorial Union will be selling mini terrace chairs to support survivors of sexual assault in October. Portion of the proceeds will go to the University Health Services Survivors Empowerment Fund. I'm Terry Barr.
2: Sunshine mixed with clouds at times today, with daytime highs approaching 65. Winds out of the northeast, 8 to 15 miles per hour. Partly cloudy skies again tonight, lows level off around 50. I'm weatherology meteorologist Jennifer Wojcicki. Currently, it's 47 degrees.
3: Well, the Packers will be without Zach Bacobiwelli for the rest of the season. The team's starting right tackle told reporters yesterday he tore the patella tendon in his right leg in Sunday's win over the Jets. It's the same leg he had a partial tear in last year that caused him to miss the last month of the season. Bacobiwelli is likely to be replaced by Anthony Belton for the rest of the year, though he popped up on the injury report yesterday with an elbow injury. Meanwhile, guard Aaron Banks would have been out for a second straight day if the team had practice. However, guard Donovan Jennings would have practiced on a limited basis after being listed as out on Monday. Turning to Wisconsin, they should have starting running back Abu Sama back in the field Saturday at Penn State. He was dealing with an arm and shoulder injury that kept him out of last week's game. The Milwaukee Brewers would fall in Philadelphia last night 6-4. Starting pitcher Dustin May struggled through a two-inning tune-up, throwing 36 pitches and giving up 2 earned runs while only striking out 2. But last night also saw the Braves lose to the Reds, meaning Milwaukee can finish no lower than the 2 seed in the NL playoff picture and will get their first-round bye. That's your morning sports wrap-up. I'm Ebo.
4: Good morning. Starting off with no problems on the interstates or Beltline for your Wednesday drive-in. No issues on East Wash or downtown, but Midtown Road will be closed between Carnes Drive and Waldorf Boulevard until the end of the month. Other main routes are at the posted speeds. No crashes or delays. With Q106 traffic, I'm Stacey Kay.
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6: Fish with friends. Okay, good news, bad news. Good news is this. Elizabeth, Mary, and I are excited to share the text question of the day, which we're going to do here in a sec. Bad news. Afterwards, Jen has drama with ChatGPT. Get ready for your frowny face and your Jen's up to something. That's in 20 minutes. But again, sisters with a brain, get ready to bond with the men, if you will, with today's text question of the day. It's next.
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0: Madison's Country, Q106. Fish with Friends, Elizabeth Mary. Today's text question of the day, which is, what would women, my sisters with a brain, what would women dislike most if they became men?
1: Oh, gosh. I had to really think about this one. You know what I would hate if I became a man? I am not very aggressive when it comes to like pursuing. I like to be pursued. So having the expectation of like having to ask someone out or, you know, just be the one that has to pursue all that. I guess times are changing and women are kind of like, I know there's going to be girls that are like, hey, no. Girls can do that too. But we're used to being pursued, not pursuing. I get that.
0: Right? I love that. Right? That's a great answer for what would women dislike most if they became men. Now, listen, society's really hard on us guys. And,
1: puke.
0: The pressure.
1: Whatever.
0: But honest to God, and I know technically, scientifically, it's more common in women, but from what I've seen, at least so far in my life, baldness.
1: Yeah.
0: The receding hairline, the baldness. I'm telling you right now. And I know the sisters with a brain, some of them, but just like that.
1: No, I get it. Because hair is a big deal to us. I mean, my hair is my little bit of my calling card.
0: Yeah, most of it is yours.
1: Stop.
0: Text in message via the app. What would women dislike most if they became men? That's today's text question of the day.
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18: You've heard it on the news.
19: Nearly 3/4 of Wisconsinites believe the costs of data centers outweigh the benefits.
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1: I'm Jenna Jacobson, and I approve this message.
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2: Good morning. It's Tuesday, September 22nd. I'm Terry Barr with what you need to know. A city project to clean up the beach at Warner Park is over after too many persisting problems around it. Madison officials launching the Clean Beach program to address algae at the beach back in 2021. But after just a couple of years, the costs and reported clogs in the filtration system are leading to the end of this program, at least for now. Meantime, an expanded indoor water park is opening at one resort in Wisconsin Dells next month. The glass-enclosed open-air park has a retractable roof. This is at Kalahari Resorts. There's also an adult swim-up bar. Meet you there. It's not for the kids. It opens on October 10th. The annual Urban Triage Harvest Festival is rescheduled to September 27th after this past weekend of rain. It will be at the Farley Center for Peace, Justice, and Sustainability. That's on Spring Rose Road in Verona this Sunday at 3 o'clock. And new purple terrace chairs will support a good cause. The UW Memorial Union is going to be selling mini terrace chairs to support survivors of sexual assault starting next month. A portion of those proceeds will go to the University Health Services Survivors Empowerment Fund. Again, get those purple chairs. That's going to be a great fundraiser. I'm Terry Barr.
3: Sunshine mixed with clouds at times today, with daytime highs approaching 65. Winds out of the northeast, 8 to 15 miles per hour. Partly cloudy skies again tonight, lows level off around 50. I'm weatherology meteorologist Jennifer Wojcicki. Currently, it's 47 degrees.
4: Good morning. So far, no problems on the interstates or Beltline for your Wednesday drive-in. No issues on East Wash or downtown, but Midtown Road will be closed between Carnes Drive and Waldorf Boulevard until the end of the month. Other main routes are at the posted speeds. No crashes or delays. With Q106 traffic, I'm Stacy Kay.
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0: Country, Q106. Fish with Friends, hanging out with Elizabeth, Mary, and Jen. Jen is a little bit, I don't know, she's a little saucy today, maybe.
1: Sassy today.
2: Bossy. So sassy. Are you ready for this? This is, I screenshotted it because I thought I have to tell Fish and Elizabeth Mary.
1: Oh, God. Okay. So
2: arguing, not arguing, correcting. Remember,
0: see, I was
2: kids,
0: right. I was right.
2: ChatGPT is a tool that right. we use mm-hmm. to enhance other research that we're doing in life and blah, blah, blah, blah, blah, right?
1: Right.
2: So I was looking for a very, very, very esoteric, specific
0: not gonna know that
2: thing. Like
1: we talked about
2: something
1: this
2: I was looking for.
1: Esoteric is what, so, stupid?
0: Yes.
2: Yes.
0: I don't know why.
2: Oh, so yeah. I was good looking job. For something. So, but anyway, so it got way down this rabbit hole. So I said, this is to chat, I said to ChatGPT, I said, just forget it. This is way too, you're not, I'm, like I said, just forget, like I said, forget it. We're good. Yeah. Like, which I didn't even have to say. It's
0: peace
2: a machine.
0: Out, I'm done.
2: Yeah. Right. It's almost by yeah. habit that their communication, the way you, so I look what I got back. Can you guys?
0: I can't see it. Yeah.
1: What does it say? With a
2: read
1: heart.
2: The bottom line.
0: Can you read
1: it?
0: Let's,
2: can you read the bottom line?
1: Let's forget the whole thing.
0: Wow. ChatGPT said, screw you. I'm done.
2: ChatGPT hearted me. Isn't that weird?
0: Oh, what?
1: That is
0: what,
1: so weird. It says, let's forget the whole thing with a heart.
0: Okay, yes. That's weird.
1: That is so weird.
0: So you think ChatGPT has a crush on you?
2: Isn't that weird? Like, have you ever heard, has anybody ever told you that it's used emojis and talked about?
0: Never. I've never heard that.
1: No, Jen, that's actually kind of creepy.
2: It wrote back to me, I completely understand. You're right. This got unnecessarily confusing, especially when you knew that you had just seen it in the Wall Street Journal. Let's just forget the whole thing and then a heart.
1: Oh my gosh. No, I think AI is going to have a soul.
2: That's what ChatGPT gets for arguing with Jen.
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2: Fish with friends, Miss Tracy Lee. I'm so excited to talk to you about the Nashville tea. Are you going to give us a little bit of an Ole Miss update, though? Because you had a hell of a weekend last weekend.
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2: Hotty toddy is not just the girl that we're about to talk to. That's also a thing with Ole Miss. I think they say, I don't even understand it, to be honest with you. Nashville tea, Miss Tracy Lee. It's next.
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1: Fish with Friends, one of my favorite friends. You know the drill, Miss Tracy Lee, the Nashville T. Hey, how you doing?
2: Hey, Fishy Pie, how are you doing?
1: I'm wondering how you're feeling about football. What are we looking at? How's it going?
2: Listen, right now I'm feeling real good about football. We won LSU Ole Miss. It was a heck of a game on Saturday at Vaught Hemingway. There were so many people there. It was so loud. It was so fantastic. And that whole weekend, Ella Langley played on Thursday night. Oh. Then we had LSU come to town on Saturday. The Grove was rocking. It was so good. So good. And the reason that I think Fish has given me a little leeway to talk about football is because we are going right into SEC Nation football. Megan Maroney is the brand new voice. The SEC Network chose Megan to sing this year's opening sequence that's been a part of the show for more than a decade. All right, you want a little sneak peek? Let's do it.

0: good.
1: You know, she didn't do the whole song. I've tried to look for the whole thing because Mississippi State, that's one thing, but I want Ole Miss. She also didn't mention Alabama in there. I didn't hear Florida. I didn't hear LSU. But, I mean, there's a second verse, I know. Now, she did go a little Georgia, which she is a Georgia grad, and she threw a Go Dogs in there for Georgia. So,
0: as she should.
1: Okay, and that's why when somebody told me that she was doing it, I'm like, I'll allow it because she has the song Tennessee Orange. She's a football fan. She's an SEC girl. Okay, we'll see what happens.
0: I think it's a fun song. Seems okay.
1: It is a very fun song. It's not as good to me. The very best football song that has come out of country music is Put a Little South on You from Luke Combs a couple of years ago for SEC Nation. That is by far one of my favorite songs. Okay, we got to talk about some kind of beef we didn't even know we needed, or do we need it, or does it even exist? But the rumor mills are going because fans are wondering if there is a beef between Ella Langley and Drake.
0: What?
1: Because she was edited out of Drake's remix of her song, Choosin' Texas. Now, here's the thing. If you heard Drake's version of Choosin' Texas, like he just used a hook of it and kind of went along, added a verse, but so I don't know if they're beefing. I don't know. There was never any confirmation they were going to do a collab. I don't know if Drake got pushback because Ella was in it and then took her out. Who knows? Nobody has commented from either camp. I think people are just making something out of nothing. Yep. Now, if there is a beef between them, I think Ella can take him.
0: 100%.
1: Drake is, you don't mess with girls from Alabama.
0: Drake's really good, but I would not mess. I've met Ella a couple times. She's kind of scary. Not gonna lie. She scares me a little bit.
1: Well, she's a Southern girl. You know, we're raised on daddy's knee at the hunting camp. We're watching football on Saturdays. That's how it is.
0: 100%.
1: How it is.
0: Speaking of daddy, speaking of looking for knees to sit on, how's your love life going? Nope. Okay. We're going to move on.
1: So anyway, we're going to talk about things that turned out to be better than the original.
0: Oh.
1: We'll talk about that coming up in the Nashville Tea on Fish with Friends.
0: So we're not talking about your love life. Okay. Got it.
2: Cue.

0: Davis. 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Thomas Rhett. Hugh Country is Luke Bryant, Jason Aldean, Carrie Underwood, Kenny Chesney, Kane Brown, Ashley McBride, Hardy. We love our country. Madison's Country, Q106.
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1: Good morning. Here's your news update. I'm Terry Barr. Higher gas prices adding up, and now there's a double whammy. Surcharges on diesel being added by transport companies. The price of diesel gas rising 43 cents to about $6.20 per gallon since the middle of August. That's doubling what it was since 2025. Farmers already facing higher prices on imports. Now, some of the blame is again on the war between Russia and Ukraine, which attacks several Russian oil refineries. Meantime, Russian officials say they are going to suspend diesel exports in response. Quick Trip spending money as it's purchasing a former Sendix store in Hales Corners. That's a little more than an hour east of Madison. The La Crosse-based convenience store chain buying the property, which includes a gas station, for almost $3 million. Quick Trip operates more than 900 stores in Wisconsin and six other states across the Midwest. All right, here's a reason to celebrate. And it's all about cheese. The Associated Milk Producers calling for the first National Pepper Jack Cheese Day this month. And it's to celebrate America's growing love for the bold flavor. The new holiday will honor an American original. The Upper Midwest Dairy Cooperative creating this observation. The farmer-owned company leads the industry in pepper jack manufacturing. And it's the first to perfect its commercial production 25 years ago. I'm Terry Barr.
2: Sunshine mixed with clouds at times today, with daytime highs approaching 65. Easterly winds 8 to 15 miles per hour. Partly cloudy skies again tonight. Lows dip down to about 49. I'm weatherology meteorologist Jennifer Wojcicki. Right now, 46.
3: Well, the Packers will be without Zach Bacobiwelli for the rest of the season. The team's starting right tackle told reporters yesterday he tore the patella tendon in his right leg in Sunday's win over the Jets. It's the same leg he had a partial tear in last year that caused him to miss the last month of the season. Bacobiwelli is likely to be replaced by Anthony Belton for the rest of the year, though he popped up on the injury report yesterday with an elbow injury. Meanwhile, guard Aaron Banks would have been out for a second straight day if the team had practice. However, guard Donovan Jennings would have practiced on a limited basis after being listed as out on Monday. Turning to Wisconsin, they should have starting running back Abusama back in the field Saturday at Penn State. He was dealing with an arm and shoulder injury that kept him out of last week's game. The Milwaukee Brewers would fall in Philadelphia last night 6-4. Starting pitcher Dustin May struggled through a two-inning tune-up, throwing 36 pitches and giving up two earned runs while only striking out two. But last night also saw the Braves lose to the Reds, meaning Milwaukee can finish no lower than the 2 seed in the NL playoff picture and will get their first round bye. That's your morning sports wrap-up. I'm Ebo.
4: Good morning. Pockets of congestion on the westbound Beltline. The Flex Lane opened very late. Brake lights inbound on John Nolan approaching North Shore Drive, outbound at Broome Street. No issues on East Washer downtown yet. Just keep in mind, Midtown Road will be closed between Carnes Drive and Waldorf Boulevard until the end of the month. Other main routes set the posted speeds. No crashes or delays. With Q106 traffic, I'm Stacy Kay.
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6: 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Where are we going? 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
7: We got a new voice for SEC Nation, and it's Megan Maroney. I'll allow it. She's an SEC girl. Are Ella Langley and Drake beefing over cheese in Texas? Nobody said anything, and I doubt it, but the internet is having a field day with it. And are they better than the originals? Ooh. You bet your bottom dollar they are. We'll talk about that coming up in the Nashville Tea on Fish with Friends.
0: Q.

0: Madison's Country, Q106. Nashville T-Fish with friends. I owe Tracy an apology, apparently. We're not going into your love life, which everybody does want to know about, but that's cool. That's fine if we want to take a...
1: There literally is nothing to know. I have an unhealthy relationship with my dogs. That's about it.
0: Sounds
1: that's
0: weird. It. You're from the South. Let's clarify that. Like, they love her and they lick her face, not like... anything else?
1: Yeah.
0: Let's not make it work.
1: And the very thought that any of you went there, like how many times can I say that today?
0: You said it a lot. I don't know. Hey, the other thing you said, we were talking about Megan Maroney's song, the SEC song.
1: Yeah.
0: You said you had a favorite song that you liked more. Tell me if this is it.
1: That's it. Put a little South on you, Luke Combs. That's a jam.
0: What was that from? Was that a couple of years ago?
1: Yeah, it was a couple of years ago. It was on SEC Nation. It's just like, put a little South on you. I mean, I just love that. So I'm going to love it. All right, let's talk about things that were better than the original. The Boot, which is a country like rag, it put together this list of famous country covers that are better than the original.
0: Oh.
1: Did you know that George Jones and then David Allen Coe both did Tennessee Whiskey before Chris Stapleton did it?
0: No, I did not.
1: Chris Stapleton now owns that song forever. There is no other one that can
0: sing throw
1: it.
0: Him and he and Justin Timberlake at the CMAs years ago doing it together?
1: They're so good. Justin Timberlake and Chris Stapleton is just like butter. I love those two guys together.
0: That was incredible.
1: Old Crow Medicine Show. I'll get it in a second. Wagon Wheel did it originally. Now Darius Rucker and Lady A on that. The Gambler was originally done by Johnny Cash and Bobby Bear. Kenny Rogers made that popular. Mama, Don't Let Your Babies Grow Up to Be Cowboys was originally by some guy named Ed Bruce. Of course, Waylon Jennings and Willie Nelson made that a classic. Fancy, originally sang by Bobby Gentry, a Mississippian. Reba made that popular. Hurt by Johnny Cash. Originally, Nine Inch Nails redid that. And Life is a Highway was originally by Tom Cochran. And Rascal Flatts made that the smash that it is.
0: Miss Tracy Lee, I've been playing with audio a lot this week for some reason. I don't know why. Can I play this for you real quick?
1: Yeah.
0: To make you happy because I know you got a crazy week. JT, Stapleton.
1: Like, I have a visceral reaction when I hear it. It's so good.
0: They were just so gifted. I mean, Timberlake's a great singer anyway, but Stapleton,

0: sorry, that's not.
1: God, so good, so good. Oh. So now that's his song, no one else's. Thank you very much for playing.
0: That's theirs, 110%. 110%. Miss Tracy Lee, look, I know you got a lot going on. I know you're busy. We're going to talk to you on Friday. Wait.
1: Okay.
0: Oh, whatever. That's okay.
1: We don't need to do that. Good.
0: Google it. Google it. Miss Tracy Lee, we'll talk to you Friday with the Nashville Tea Girl.
1: Okay, bye.
2: Cue.

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0: Madison's Country Q106 Storyteller's Jam 38. 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
2: Good morning, I'm Terry Barr with what you need to know on this Tuesday, September 22nd. Madison School Board officials are okaying the cash needed to keep a joint tutoring program up and running. Middle Schools of Hope brings the district and Urban League together for unique tutoring opportunities. The $430,000 program is funded through the end of the school year, despite the Trump administration killing money for other tutoring programs. Meantime, state officials are wanting to know how to spend money from a multi-year lawsuit settlement against opioid companies. Wisconsin health officials are asking if there are areas of addiction support or even specific communities that deserve to be prioritized to receive a piece of this money. And have you heard about Daisy? She is American Girl's new Madison doll. The 2027 Doll of the Year goes to summer camp for the first time and is dressed to look the part. American Girl was originally born in Middleton, which makes this feel really nice and appropriate. And new purple terrace chairs will support a good cause. The UW Memorial Union will be selling mini terrace chairs to support survivors of sexual assault in October. Portion of the proceeds will go to the University Health Services Survivors Empowerment Fund. I'm Terry Barr.
3: Sunshine mixed with clouds at times today, with daytime highs approaching 65. Easterly winds 8 to 15 miles per hour. Partly cloudy skies again tonight, lows dip down to about 49. I'm weatherology meteorologist Jennifer Wojcicki. Right now, 46.
4: Good morning. There was an accident on the westbound Beltline at West Broadway that's been blocking the flex lane, causing a delay. Peak traffic time now, too, with pockets of congestion on the northbound interstate between 94 and 151 and throughout the westbound Beltline. Brake lights in the construction zone on John Nolan, 151 south at the interstate. Northbound Park Street at Fish Hatch and Verona Road approaching the Beltline. Plus traffic light and construction congestion starting up downtown on East Wash, Capitol Square, and campus. With Q106 traffic, I'm Stacey Kay.
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1: Fish with friends, Dan the Mortgage Man, Elizabeth Mary, hang out with me. Elizabeth, have you ever been in a physical fight?
2: With my sister, I pulled her hair, but that's okay. It.
1: That was it? Dan the Mortgage Man, have you ever, I'm assuming the answer is going to be yes, but then, so I'll go first. I was in one like only once when I was a kid. I'm more of a pacifist, if you will. I remember when I was a kid, I was walking through the yard shortcut, probably to go to 7-Eleven to get food. And I was walking through a kid's yard shortcut. And he's like, what are you doing in my yard, bro? And he punched me. And I was like, what the hell? And then walked away. What? Yeah. And I walked away. And then when I moved to Langsburg High School, where I would win all these awards and accolades. I don't know if you know that, Dan. A kid.
3: What kind of awards?
1: Best photographer in the nation. Anyway, I don't want to brag. Youngest ever leading a play. But this kid, Eric, we're in the locker room. And he's like, oh, come on, Fish. You want to go? You want to let go? And I'm like, dude, I don't want to fight you. Everybody's like, Eric. And I took all my weight because I was fat. And I threw him up against the locker. And everybody was like, Fish. And they flipped on him. I go, dude, shut the hell up and leave right now. Or I'm going to beat the fish out of you. And then
2: Fish,
1: that was
2: you
1: it.
2: Actually, I'm really proud of you. You did that?
1: One time. Dan, have you ever been in a fight?
3: Yes.
1: Okay.
2: You have?
1: Okay. Did he kick your butt? Did you win or did you lose?
3: Well, I've been in a few. Okay. A couple I've won, a couple I've lost.
1: Okay.
3: I'm probably 500 at fights.
1: You're probably 500? Okay, that's some...
3: 500 record.
1: So check this out. A man picks a fight with somebody in San Francisco Beach. He's like, what up, James? The guy's name is James Hidalgo. James has a dog. And he's like, this guy's like, what up? You want to go? Well, James currently is a martial arts teacher and ex-Marine.
2: Oh, God.
1: Yeah, take a listen.
4: He said, are you calling me a dog? Because I had a dog, I guess. And I said, I don't know what you're talking about. And then he came in and tried to punch me. So then I pinned him down to the ground until the cops got here. I was in the United States Marine Corps, so I always know that there's protocols to all this. And you just have to let the professionals deal with what they deal. Imagine a nanny with their kid here. Like, what is she going to do? He's a built guy, and then he knew that he could just probably intimidate 90% of the people today. He just ran into the wrong person.
1: Yeah, like I was he's a big built guy. And then he could dab you up against the Marine. You're going to get
2: Elliot
1: your butt kicked.
2: Never gets in a fight. Oh.
1: Oh, my God.
3: Oh, it's bound to happen. I haven't been in a fight since high school. So, I mean, we're going back a long time when we think about this.
1: That's me too. Yeah, right? I did piss off a clown once.
2: Fish.
1: It's actually true, when I was a camp counselor.
2: Oh, God. All right, was Dwight there?
3: Did you get in a fight with the clown?
1: Yeah. Well, no, actually, the clown... God was protecting me and got to fight with a drunk guy at a bar. I'm not even joking. It's a true story. He was so mad at me. Anyway, okay.
2: Please tell me it was Halloween or something. That is so weird.
1: No, he's an actual clown. He was certified. He had a diploma. So, like, I got my thing. I don't know if you know this or not, Dan, but I got my doctorate. I'll tell you off the air.
3: You went to clown school, right?
1: No, Disney University.
3: Oh,
2: oh my God.
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2: Fish with friends. A lot to do this hour. Jen apparently wants to talk about money. She can do that after I talk to Jen and Elizabeth Mary about something called the house bra. I don't know if you've heard of that, but we'll talk to them about that here in about 20 minutes. Elizabeth Mary, it's right now. It's all about the text question of the day.
3: What would women dislike most if they became men? Text and message via the app. Your answers, they're next.
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1: Fish with friends, Elizabeth Mary, the weirdest human in the world.
2: Whatever.
1: Off the air, talking about her feet.
2: Stop. I wish people, well, good thing people don't hear our conversations off air.
1: I could give so many answers for today's text question of the day, which is what would women dislike most if they became men? But I really did like yours earlier.
2: My answer?
1: Yeah, I thought it was good. I know you didn't think it was good.
2: Because men are just like kind of expected to be the ones to do the date nights and pursue and all the things. Women are just used to being pursued and taken care of, I guess.
1: Now,
2: I know some feminists are going to be like, okay, girl.
1: Well, and the world has changed. It has changed where, like, I was talking about like the baldness and the hair stuff. And I just don't have, I would have done this years ago if I could have pulled it off. I don't have the cranium to be, have no hair to shave my head.
2: You don't think so?
1: Oh, God, no. I couldn't rock it. I wish I could, but I couldn't. No. I wouldn't be able to pull it off.
2: Big old red beard.
1: Yeah, ginger man, a little red gray going on there. Yeah, you like that, you sick freak? Yeah, you show me your feet off the air. It's weird. Text question of the day. What would women dislike most if they became men? What's your answer?
3: I think I would be really irritated at the fact that everyone assumes because I'm a guy, I can lift this and move that. Yeah. Everyone's calling me over to like, oh, I got to move this weekend. I know you'll be up for that. Why?
1: That is a good answer, and I thank you very much.
2: That's hilarious.
3: Absolutely.
1: Elizabeth Mary, let's jam through some of these before we get to last call for today's text question of the day, which is what would women dislike most if they became men? Talk to me, girl.
2: I feel like men are just the ones commenting on this one and sending us in messages like airing their grievances. This guy says, you may go a year or 10 years without a single compliment. I'm sorry. Call us true. And we'll compliment you.
1: That's true.
2: No, I don't think it's true.
1: It's true. I could see that.
2: No. How about this guy? I feel bad. These are guys like, okay, if you aren't hot or funny or interesting, you'll likely be ignored by everyone on the planet. I want to hug these guys and compliment them and tell them they're cute.
1: No, then they're going to want to hook up with you, Elizabeth Mary. That's what's going to happen. They're going to think you want to hook up with them.
2: I almost said this answer. Doug said crying in front of people has the exact opposite effect.
1: You know what?
2: You cry.
1: What I love about Doug.
2: I've actually seen you cry.
1: What I truly, truly love about Doug is that you shared that emotion with us. These are all men.
2: These are all men commenting. They're like, we got it tougher than you.
1: Why do I sound like an 80-year-old Jewish woman when I cry?
2: You kind of do.
1: I don't even know what the hell is happening to me. Hey, what'd you call me? You're jealous?
2: Phyllis. No.
1: Oh, Elizabeth Mary. It's Phyllis. Oh, last call for this one. What would women dislike most if they became men? What do you got?
4: I think women would not enjoy being a lot hairier. I think the sheer amount of hair, especially if you maintain that you were a woman first, like you remember it, just going you know, because, you know, we're, as women, we're conditioned to really, you know, at least kind of shave off a lot of hair.
2: I shave my arms.
1: Just imagine it's on your back. Yeah, just throw that on there.
4: Exactly.
2: Or my face. I hate my one chin hair that pops through every now and then. I can't imagine a whole bit.
4: I have one too. I have to pluck it. But I think just going from that expectation to like a lot more hair, I think it would freak a lot of women out.
1: 100. That is a great answer. Thanks so much for the call today.
4: All right. Take care, guys.
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1: Good morning. It's Tuesday, September 22nd. I'm Terry Barr with what you need to know. A city project to clean up the beach at Warner Park is over after too many persisting problems around it. Madison officials launching the Clean Beach program to address algae at the beach back in 2021. But after just a couple of years, the costs and reported clogs in the filtration system are leading to the end of this program, at least for now. Meantime, an expanded indoor water park is opening at one resort in Wisconsin Dells next month. The glass-enclosed open-air park has a retractable roof. This is at Kalahari Resorts. There's also an adult swim-up bar. Meet you there. It's not for the kids. It opens on October 10th. The annual Urban Triage Harvest Festival is rescheduled to September 27th after this past weekend of rain. It will be at the Farley Center for Peace, Justice, and Sustainability. That's on Spring Rose Road in Verona this Sunday at 3 o'clock. And new purple terrace chairs will support a good cause. The UW Memorial Union is going to be selling mini terrace chairs to support survivors of sexual assault starting next month. A portion of those proceeds will go to the University Health Services Survivors Empowerment Fund. Again, get those purple chairs. That's going to be a great fundraiser. I'm Terry Barr.
2: Sunshine mixed with clouds at times today, with daytime highs approaching 65. Winds out of the east, 8 to 15 miles per hour. Lows level off around 49. Tonight, partly cloudy skies. I'm weatherology meteorologist Jennifer Wojcicki. Right now, 50.
3: Well, the Packers will be without Zach Bacobiwelli for the rest of the season. The team's starting right tackle told reporters yesterday he tore the patella tendon in his right leg in Sunday's win over the Jets. It's the same leg he had a partial tear in last year that caused him to miss the last month of the season. Bacobiwelli is likely to be replaced by Anthony Belton for the rest of the year, though he popped up on the injury report yesterday with an elbow injury. Meanwhile, guard Aaron Banks would have been out for a second straight day if the team had practice. However, guard Donovan Jennings would have practiced on a limited basis after being listed as out on Monday. Turning to Wisconsin, they should have starting running back Abu Sama back in the field Saturday at Penn State. He was dealing with an arm and shoulder injury that kept him out of last week's game. The Milwaukee Brewers would fall in Philadelphia last night 6-4. Starting pitcher Dustin May struggled through a two-inning tune-up, throwing 36 pitches and giving up two earned runs while only striking out two. But last night also saw the Braves lose to the Reds, meaning Milwaukee can finish no lower than the 2 seed in the NL playoff picture and will get their first round bye. That's your morning sports wrap-up. I'm Ebo.
4: Good morning. An earlier accident on the westbound Beltline at West Broadway has been blocking the flex lane, causing a delay back to the interstate, and an accident on southbound East Wash at Zaire Road may still be an issue. Still congestion on the northbound interstate between 94 and 151. Brake lights in the construction zone on John Nolan and 14 between McCoy and the Beltline, plus traffic light and construction congestion downtown on East Wash, Capitol Square, and campus. With Q106 traffic, I'm Stacey Kay.
5: Finished with friends, real busy. Okay, look, I don't know what's going on here, but Jen's being a little goofy today. She wants to talk about money. I guarantee it'll be good. She probably read it in like the Kazakhstan Times or something. So I'm sure.
6: Hindustan.
5: Bless you. Okay, so that's in 20 minutes. Next, though, I need to have a riveting conversation about the house bra. So that's going to make Elizabeth Mary uncomfortable if you've ever met her. Anyway, that is next.
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1: Fish with Friends, hanging out with Elizabeth, Mary, and Jen right now. Jenna, how do I bring this up the right way? Okay. Do you guys, when you get home, you know, I've lived with women before. I've been married. I've been whatever. When you get home, do you drop the bra? Do you lose the bra?
2: 100%.
1: Okay.
3: Yeah. First thing.
1: Yep. No offense, Elizabeth. I'm kind of more focused on Jen with this one. Just because, you know, I think
2: you're saying she's well endowed. Is that what you say? Is it that?
1: No, well endowed is for men, isn't it, Jen?
3: And I've had reduction surgery on Fun Zone North.
1: Yeah.
2: Oh, you have.
1: Did you get the lift as well?
3: I think they call it, that's not why I got it, but I think it's called a combination.
1: Yeah. But what they do is they throw a lift in when they get through the reduction. My friend did that as well. They also cut off your flipples and they put them somewhere new. Yeah.
3: Okay. We're talking about brassiere.
2: It's the first thing off is I get into comfy clothes right away.
1: Over half of women say they ditch their bras as soon as they get home. Many say they have a house bra. So the question is, do you guys have a house bra?
2: Well,
1: Jen does. Okay. She's nodding.
3: I could see that. I don't necessarily, but I could see. I have ones that leave the house and ones that don't. Ones that people see, ones that people don't. There's a hierarchy for sure.
1: Yeah, okay.
2: I definitely wear like bandeaus almost every single day.
1: I don't know what those are.
2: Like it's like a, it's not a sports bra, but it's like
3: a baby
2: tank top.
3: Spaghetti straps.
1: Yeah.
2: Okay. Yes. Now, if I put on a real bra, it is a very special occasion when I leave the house. So, lately,
1: a while ago when you went to your
3: mama's going out
1: husband's high school reunion, you're like, I gotta wear a bra.
2: I wore the real bra. But I think that ever since COVID, I just don't like wearing bras.
1: I think the bra industry went down a little bit after COVID.
3: Everybody just blames COVID for everything.
1: I know.
3: I was going to start saying that.
1: Yeah.
2: Well, but it was like a time of comfy. I don't like being wires and my itty bitties are just, fine.
1: Well, the house bra is a thing. Make sure you're aware of the house bra.
4: Phew, what a day.
5: Long day is over.
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1: Where boobs are right at home, isn't that great?
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0: 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Madison weather.
1: Sunshine mixed with clouds at times today, with daytime highs approaching 65. Winds out of the east, 8 to 15 miles per hour. Lows level off around 49. Tonight, partly cloudy skies. I'm weatherology meteorologist Jennifer Wojcicki. Right now, 52.
2: Good morning. All clear on the interstates, but there may still be some congestion on the westbound Beltline left over from the previously cleared accident at West Broadway. Brake lights on 113 South at 1st Street and in the construction zone on John Nolan. Minor traffic light and construction congestion downtown on Eastwash Capitol Square and campus, and other main routes are at the posted speeds. No crashes or delays. With Q106 traffic, I'm Stacey Kay.
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0: Madison's Country, Q106. Fish with friends, hanging out with my good friend Jen, hanging out with my good friend Elizabeth Mary. Jen has something to say to the collective, if you will. Jen, do you need an intro? You're just going to speak.
1: Nope, I can just kind of launch on my own.
0: Okay, get rid of that.
1: Personal question.
2: Okay.
1: Personal question for you two.
0: Snuggler, I like to be the big spoon normally, but...
1: Joint or separate?
2: Counts.
1: How do we work it in your households?
0: Oh, what are you talking about? Money? Oh, geez.
1: Yeah.
2: I got this.
1: Fish, you'll have to go with past or present or future. We can go
2: with rub it in that he's single.
1: Girls get to go. Well, no, I just meant.
0: Oh, that's great.
1: Contribute to the conversation.
0: That's great. I appreciate it.
1: Because we'd use him as an example of how it doesn't work.
0: Thank you. That's great. Yeah, that's great.
2: Oh, boy. That's so mean.
0: Just a huge part of my last relationship, but that's cool to bring it up. No, that's cool.
2: Okay. Can I go first?
0: Week. Yep.
1: Yes. So ladies go first.
0: I'm going to read
2: my ex-husband and I were not, we were separate. And I think that that was not great for us because we essentially lived, I don't know, he didn't have money talks with me. My husband now, Paul and I, have joint, and it solved so many of our problems. So many. Because when we had Elliot, I'd be like, I bought diapers. You need to Venmo me for da da da. I mean, it was just the stupidest thing.
0: That'd be weird.
2: Yeah.
0: That'd be
2: weird. It was weird. And I don't know. We just now have this like teamwork. Like I go out and play a show and I feel like I caught a big fish. Like, look at all the tips I made, babe.
0: I like that. That's good. That's good.
1: There is now a study of studies.
0: We're not even going to ask fish. Okay, go ahead.
1: No, you have to go next, but just I'm going to kind of reset this. There's now a study of studies using Census Bureau figures. The research now suggests having joint accounts is a positive thing for a lasting marriage. Professor of Marketing, Indiana University. You're able to maintain the sense of we.
0: Yes.
1: 40% of married couples keep all their money in joint accounts.
0: Yep. Mm-hmm.
1: 23% have only separate.
0: Yep.
1: The remaining 38% have a mix of separate and joint. But they say a joint bank account makes a happy marriage.
0: Here's the deal. Jen, was your marriage happy, Jen?
1: We were happy for 12 years. Then we got married for a couple that ruined all of it. Then divorced. Now back to normal.
0: So were you joint when you were married?
1: We were separate the entire time. Okay. So I have to look back now and question some of my choices.
0: I'll tell you this right now. When I think about the banking situation, I think the banking situation between a married couple, in my opinion, everybody's different. Sometimes it works for other people. But the banking...
1: You're allowed to have an opinion. Yeah, what's your opinion?
0: My opinion, very simply, is I think the banking situation with a married couple should be much like Jen at the end of the night, sitting on the porch, ripping out a joint. It should be joint. It should be together. 110%.
1: Which is what the study says.
0: Now, I'll tell you why. I've dated other people. I was married, whatever. And then I almost got whatever. And that money became a small issue in the last one. And I said, at least if you want to have separate accounts, you have to at least have a shared account that you dump the same amount into every month. And she was like,
2: right.
0: Sweet. Because she made more than me. So she was like, yeah. I'm like, no.
2: No. Well, and that's where like the downfall of my first marriage was, is my ex-husband made a lot more money than I was. And I was a lot more money. And I had no concept of money.
1: He was the man, Elizabeth Mary.
0: That's right.
2: He paid the bills. And I just, my money was my money to spend, which looking back is horrible. But he was so passive. He never called me on that. He never called me on it. And so, I don't know.
0: I mean, was it horrible though? Like if you're out buying Louis Vuitton purses.
2: I mean, I was, Cartiers. I look back, I'm
1: Louis Vuitton, like, what's that?
2: I know. I'm just Vuitton. Used to it. I think the best thing we've done is joint. And we work together as a team. It's become like a team effort of like working towards something.
1: It should not only be separate. There should be secret accounts. There should be slush funds.
0: I agree.
1: I still have my slush fund in Chicago. You always should have hidden money.
0: I dated a girl in high school. That was her nickname.
2: Hidden money.
0: No, slush fund.
1: I would like her.
0: Yeah.
2: Oh, okay. God.
0: Anyway. Well, thank you for sharing. That was a very riveting conversation.
1: Well, because a study of studies, you can't go wrong.
2: A study of a study.
0: Yeah. And Jen just wanted to say the word joint.
1: Say two.
0: For all of her, bless you.
1: Say two.
0: Stoner friends out there.
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0: Madison's Country, Q106. Fish with Friends, real, real busy hour ahead of us. Okay, in knowledge, we're going to talk about license plates, prison, and the moon. I mean, how can that not be a good time? But Jen, that was her name back in the day, Good Time Jenny. Good old Good Time Jenny. She wants to talk to us about something called rotating. I have no clue. I have no clue whatsoever.
1: I just love her.
0: I know, she's something, I'll tell you that. Jen's coming up here in just a few.
2: Q.

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0: Madison's Country Q106. Fish with friends. I don't know what Jen's all excited about, some phrase and something about the way you sleep and your mattress. It's that I don't understand what's going on. She wants to talk to us about it. She just texted me. She's going to do it next.
1: Q.

0: While Cody Johnson is a talented singer and musician, there is one instrument that Cody will not tackle. And the funny part is, it's the one he likes the sound of the most.
1: Keeping you in the know about Music Row. Nashville Music Notes with Christy.
2: Although I can't play it, the steel guitar has to be my favorite musical instrument. It's because it's so complicated. I'm sure I could figure it out because of my, I know my musical ability. I'm sure I could, but it's like trying to do trigonometry, and I don't want to do trigonometry. I'd just rather play my six strings. But I learned how to play drums first, and then came the bass guitar, and then the guitar. But man, there's nothing like a steel guitar, and when used the right way, I think a steel guitar is just like the most beautiful sound in the world.
0: I'm Christy. More Nashville Music Notes in about an hour on Q from Mojo Joe's Coffee at the corner of First and Main in Mount Horeb.

0: Madison's Country, Q106. Fish with friends, hanging out with my good friends, Miss Elizabeth, Mary, and Jenny. Jenny, what is going on in your brain right now? What is happening? You're all excited about something.
1: No, I thought of you two ding-dongs when I read about this immediately, because who doesn't love a good survey, right?
0: Oh, yeah.
2: Love it.
1: Now, here's my question. I don't know if this is a personal question. I don't mean to be intrusive. I don't mean to overstep, but we'll have Elizabeth Mary go first because she's a lady.
0: Lady.
1: And theory.
2: Hi.
1: Now.
0: Hey, now.
1: Elizabeth Mary, are you a rotator?
0: Oh, with her men in her life, you mean?
1: Nope.
2: God. I don't know what that means.
1: And Fish, you can think. I'll explain, kitten. And Fish, you can. It's all right. You're cute. You don't need to be smart. Now, Fish, you'll go next. So you start thinking ahead.
0: All right. Okay.
1: Now, are we rotators? I clearly am an obsessive rotator. Do you rotate items in your household? Mattresses, rugs, couch cushions, dishes, husbands. I just threw that last
0: men,
1: one.
0: Yeah, side piece.
1: Do you rotate?
0: You always got to have a side piece.
1: She doesn't. Look at her face. She doesn't. Clearly doesn't.
2: I think
0: she doesn't
2: I do.
0: Even shower every day. This is a whole thing.
1: That doesn't have to do with rotating. But
2: thank you, Jen.
1: I don't either. So, okay. Gross. So, a new survey.
0: Right.
1: This was just for mattresses, because then it got me thinking. It widened everything for me for my life
0: survey.
1: Because I don't even just rotate everything in my life.
2: Sure.
1: I write
2: flip
1: it down.
2: It.
1: Like I keep trying. Oh.
0: She's flipping. Meticulous. Jen's meticulous.
1: Turning.
2: Yeah. Wait, you because have like a notebook.
1: Oh, yeah. Because here's why. We've talked about this at other radio stations I've worked at. Fish is not my only life, right?
0: Yeah, I feel
1: now,
0: like it, though.
1: Now, mattresses, this was a survey done by Mattress Care. It must be a mattress company.
0: Okay.
1: So they found that more than one-third of the population didn't even know what they were asking about when they asked the question. So more than, right, take those over one-third. That's you two that are looking at me with that blank stare. One-third of people don't even know that it's an option in life.
0: No
2: clue.
1: Right.
0: Okay.
1: So you're spending all this money. Mattresses are expensive.
0: Yeah.
1: Right?
2: Right.
0: Super expensive.
1: When you, the theory here, far be it for me to speak for the collective, but the theory in rotating, it's not because I'm cheap. It's because I like to buy good things and take care of them.
0: Yes.
2: Sure.
1: It's rotating. You don't get a big sag in your couch where someone sits every day that you don't want him sitting
0: there. That's what I have.
1: You don't get a sag in your mattress where your big booty is every night.
0: Yeah, I
2: so I do couch cushions. I do that.
1: You do. Okay.
0: She said,
1: dude. Okay.
2: I do too.
1: I noticed too. But
2: and I do Elliot's bed, but not mine because ours is bigger. It's a king.
1: Well, but still, back to the mattress people. According to a comprehensive poll by Mattress Care, 34% do neither. Okay, they don't rotate, they don't flow. Okay, 20%.
0: Okay.
1: This is mattresses. Rotate only.
0: Yep.
1: 13% flip only. 27% do both. And this is always my favorite part in every survey at the end. 6% are not sure. I always love that people think they're not sure.
0: Okay, why?
1: But I do, like, in my notes, it'll say March 3rd, flipped and flipped from bottom to top, flipped over from turned from bottom to top.
2: Jen, this is intense.
0: Yeah, this is. She's very passionate about this stuff.
1: A very expensive mattress, and it needs to be rotated.
0: Well, and I'm going to tell you, is it a pillow top though? Because you have a pillow top, so I can't flip it.
1: No,
0: but I rotate it.
1: No, mine.
2: But you can rotate.
0: Yeah, I can rotate it, but then you got to adjust the cuffs and
2: you're a firm girl.
1: I on purpose didn't buy one
0: under a mattress because you got the restraints and it just becomes a thing where if you're gonna, but you got to flip it though.
1: So clearly you understand the concept. Rugs, same thing. Like I put a safety pin on the tags on things and I write down the dates.
0: Big conversation she wanted to have. I know. Like we're about to drop knowledge on you here in just a second, but
2: I feel inadequate.
1: Dishes away. Don't you put the dishes at the bottom of the pot? You don't just keep using the same two dishes in your life, do you? Like an idiot.
0: What's a big deal?
2: We go through all of them all the time.
0: You sound like a snob, Jen.
2: We're like the dishwasher commercial. We do it every night.
0: Yeah, you sound snobbish. What's a big deal about using the same two dishes? What's that?
1: Well, because it ruins them. Go look at your dishes. You'll have like silverware marks on the top and not the bottom.
0: Oh, that's the same on your silverware.
1: I'm just
2: Jen made us feel bad about our housekeeping.
1: Yeah. You're welcome.
0: I'm just presenting it as an option. No, you're great. We're going to drop some knowledge.
1: Be a rotator.
0: Be a rotator. Go rotate your mattress and make sure you don't mess up the restraints.
1: You go rotate your mom.
0: No, my mom's dead. Thanks for reminding me. Happy birthday week to me. Knowledge is next.
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1: I learned something today.
2: Every time I learn something new, it pushes some old stuff out of my brain.
3: I'm learning.
4: What did you learn? Yes, you know, knowledge can come from a wide variety of places, including and not limited to that of a listener's plate. Mm. Yes, you must be careful when you lick it, for you can slice open your tongue.
5: You definitely could.
4: Lick the front of the plate or the backside, whichever you prefer. The knowledge from the states and the people and the plate makers of Plate Town goes down your throat as a 180-degree turn past your eye socket into your brain, thus providing knowledge. Elizabeth Marie. License plate. Do you have a vehicle license plate for the state of California or manufactured by incarcerated individuals at Folsom State Prison?
5: I've heard this. I didn't realize. Is there multiple states that do this? I mean, that's...
0: I'm sure they do.
5: Interesting.
0: Each day, the inmates produce between 45,000 and 65,000 plates, plus about 2,000 specialty plates.
5: I mean, that I think that's cool.
0: My ex was big into specialty plates. I was for a while. I had I had gold car. Then I was going to get a truck, and I tried to get truck, and then somebody took car. And
5: my gosh. Yeah. I don't feel like I want anyone to know it's me. Incognito when I'm driving.
0: Not me.
5: I'm like, I don't like anybody looking at me when I'm driving. I'm not one of those flashy drivers. I'm like, I just want to get where I want to be. Don't look at me.
0: Get there, get in there, get out. Get the job done, girl.
5: Right. And if I fly, I'm speeding. I don't want them to be like, oh, that Elizabeth Mary.
0: Oh, Elizabeth Mary. Look at her adjusting her boom. The U.S. military manufactured, speaking of manufacturing things, U.S. military manufactured way too many Purple Hearts, the Purple Heart medals during World War II when they were planning the invasion of Japan. So the Purple Hearts awarded up until recently, were up until 2022, actually, were all from World War II because that's how many they produced.
5: Wow.
0: Elmo, speaking of the government, testified before a congressional subcommittee in 2002 on behalf of music education. He's the first and only non-human who's ever testified before Congress. Mark Zuckerberg, close, but he's actually, I guess, human. So there's that.
5: Is he, though?
0: Is he a robot? I don't know. If anybody's recreating themselves with AI, it's Mark Zuckerberg.
5: No kidding. The guy's so smart.
0: Have you noticed with Facebook? I've talked to, like, even Vic of Vic and Cheryl fame got booted off Facebook recently.
5: You know,
0: a lot of people getting booted recently. I can't get back in.
5: I know. And I think that, but you know what? I do think like it might be for a good reason that you didn't get back in.
0: Whatever, lady. So I do to the moon and back, baby girl. The first meal ever eaten on the moon was bacon bits, peaches, sugar cube cookies, a pineapple, and a grapefruit. And they drank coffee. Well, they had a grapefruit drink and coffee drink.
5: Interesting. Okay.
0: Now,
5: I always liked that astronaut food that I got when I went on a field trip. Did you ever eat that?
0: What are you talking about?
5: Astronaut food? They sell it. Like, we went to go to, like, a space camp thing, and it's, like, in a pouch.
0: I always wanted to go to space camp, actually.
5: It was cool.
0: When I was a kid. Like, did you actually go to space camp? The actual space camp?
5: No, where is it located? I went to one in Des Moines.
0: Yeah, it was one in Des Moines. This was, like, a real lot of money. Rich people go, want to go into...
5: I was in astronomy club.
0: Were you really?
5: Yeah, I was the only girl.
0: I'm wondering... If, like, with a pineapple, was that on the outside of the shuttle on their way out there, you know? Because I know that Elizabeth Mary told me this about Elizabeth Mary has a pineapple on her porch.
5: No, I do not. Please do not start this rumor.
0: Yeah. Paul insists. She has no idea why. But there's then people keep knocking on their doors.
5: It's only been like a couple years since I realized the pineapple, upside down pineapple to be exact. Yeah. And so, like, at the grocery store, if I ever see one in the live... I'm probably going to say something because
0: don't admonish them. Don't punish them.
5: I'm just going to be like, I know. I'm going to say, I know.
0: You're going to say, I know that you go up. That's exactly what you should do. Please stop show real quick. Please, dear sweet baby Jesus. Please let Elizabeth Mary approach the person and say that. Watch what they do. All right. Be good, be safe. We hope you have a great hump day. Thanks for hanging out with us. Peace.

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0: He's a grown man.
1: On cue.
0: Fishing's not that hard.
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1: Why is everyone talking about locking in for New Year's right now while we're in September? And also, are you on board with that? 833-83-KATIE. 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

0: to Q Country. Luke Combs. I'm in love, loving on you. Jordan Davis. Find the one you can't live without. Thomas Rhett. Country is Luke Bryan, Jason Aldean, Carrie Underwood, Kenny Chesney, Kane Brown, Ashley McBride, Hardy. We love our country. Madison's Country, Q106.
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12: Is your everyday congestion preventing you from enjoying life's big moments? Trust me, I've been there. 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
2: I'm a nerd. I'm a Pokemon guy. I still collect Pokemon cards. But there's another kind of in the Pokemon world called One Piece. And they had a Netflix series come out, like a live action version. And I got really into that, called One Piece. And I'm watching the QB now with Cam Ward, which is awesome. I don't watch a lot of television, to be honest, but I'm more of a sports guy. So I'm about to start binge watching Titans, anything Titans coming up. It's going to be great.

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2: There's a growing trend on TikTok about how you don't have to wait until New Year's Eve to get yourself together. The phrase that everyone's using is we're locking in, which means we're using this final stretch of the year from September to December to work on ourselves instead of waiting until January for the whole like new year, new you thing. Are you on board with this, Callie? How do you feel about it?
3: I mean, I think I get the logic because like, let's face it, over the holidays, indulging is a real thing. So maybe it's a way to kind of get ahead of the curve there. Also, like the back to school vibe, once you're not in school, it is sort of like a motivation to like, I don't know, take on some things. So I don't think I can go full on January level of hitting the gym, but like an extra workout or so a week is not a bad idea.
2: Right. It's not like a bad idea to start thinking about it right now. I don't know if I want to start acting on it, but I could think about it.

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1: 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Right? Like if you handed me chili, like I couldn't tell you what day of the week you made it. It just, it maintains a taste. It's probably the best leftover out there.

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2: Always Friends. Friends always forever. I watched it this morning on the way to, or about to leave for the office. Big Friends fan. I think, yeah, I'm looking for the Ross to my Rachel for sure.

I'm Christy. More Nashville Music Notes in about an hour on Q from Mojo Joe's Coffee at the corner of First and Main in Mount Horeb.

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2: This week, Mountain Dew launched a campaign. It's actually hard Mountain Dew, which I did not know about. I didn't think that you could legally put alcohol in Mountain Dew and also survive. But hard Mountain Dew is putting $1 million on the line for anyone who can prove that Bigfoot is real. Yes, I'm serious. And they want like concrete proof. They want footprints, they want handprints, hair, audio, video. And then they're going to run that by a Bigfoot expert. The hunt runs through November 30th. And if your evidence, for some reason, comes up short, you still get a consolation prize equal to a pack of hard Mountain Dew. And you know what? As strange as this is the kind of marketing I have missed from a soda company. Like, they were up to all kinds of crazy stuff like this in the 90s and 2000s. Like, I want to see more of this from you, Mountain Dew. This is good.

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1: I have a hummingbird that is stuck on my back screened-in patio, and it is stressing me out. This poor little thing has been in there for over a day, and I cannot figure out how to get it out. I've tried everything. Any tips on that? I will take them at Katie Neal on Instagram.

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1: We like to have a lot of fun, tell behind-the-scenes stories. We don't care, but once in a while we get serious, and this is one of them times where, you know, me and my brother, we've been on a couple different record labels in town, and we've kind of seen the ups and the downs and the in-betweens, lived out of our cars, and man, it's been a wild ride. So about a year ago, we decided to take our career into our own hands, and we left the record label we were on and decided to launch our own record label. And everybody said, thanks. Hey, let me tell you, it's expensive. But we decided to give it a go, and we started writing some songs, and we started Galaxy Records. We were like, okay, this is it. And
2: Prestige Worldwide was taken.
1: Yeah. I swear, I'm so mad about that. But
3: security, yeah.
1: Boats and Hoes. That was going to be our first song. You can't let us and Ernest hang out backstage with an open bar and not expect us to sing Boats and Hoes tonight.
3: Who's driving the yacht?
4: It definitely don't take an open bar to get that.
1: It doesn't. Okay. Just seeing each other,
4: yeah, it's good to see,
1: makes it happen. So anyway, we get this thing started, and we decide the very first song is going to be the song that we really believed in. So we sent it out to Q106. We said, let's send it to Madison, Wisconsin, and see if they'll play it. And so, sure enough, the whole team, they called up. They said, you know what? We're in. We're going to play this thing. And we checked the chart, and it started climbing a little bit here and there. And it was like at 50. Then it was at 40. Then it was like at 25 and 20. We're like, something's really happening. And we woke up this morning, and I'm telling the truth, it's number 2 on the Billboard chart this morning. So we are pumped up. We're offering Ernest a record deal tonight on our new record label.
4: We're away. Congratulations. If I keep smoking this Snoop weed, I might sign.
1: Let's go. We'd like to offer you a Snoop a record deal tonight. We got best grass you ever smoked in your life over here at our record label.
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1: 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Q106 is like, this is a big mistake, guys. I don't know. Thought this was going to work. I'm not sure about this. Anyway, back to the story. The song's called Hometown Home. Can we sing our number 2 song tonight? Let's go.

0: Yeah, man. That's a good song, That's a good song. 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
2: I hope folks really enjoy the second verse is my favorite part of the song when it's talking about calling my mom because I still can, walking this earth with my head held tall. Those are a couple lines that really connect with me. I hope that puts things in perspective in the moment for fans, as if you're listening in your car on your way to work or on your way home or on your run or just chilling on the back porch. Just I hope it brings them back to where their feet are and being happy for the things that they do have in life and being content in the moment.

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0: Stella Lefty is celebrating her very first number one song in country radio this week. On a

0: I am just so happy for you because I know that this has been like a lifelong dream. Like we were just talking a little bit about how young you were when you first started playing guitar and like really getting into country. Talk about that.
1: Yeah, really young.
0: So always, bad. Are you always into music? Like, well, how does this happen?
1: Honestly, always. I don't know why. I don't know why. I just always really loved it. I always wanted to sing. Like, I thought I was Hannah Montana. Thought I was Miley Cyrus, deep in my soul. But, like, I think I was six, probably when the Taylor Swift, like, first album.
0: That hits you hard.
1: It really hit me hard. It did. I, like, truly fell in love. And that was, like, the first time that I, like, really think I fell in love with music. And then it was, like, around that same era, I figured out who Tim McGraw was, which was life-changing.
0: Okay.
1: Also Brad Paisley, which was life-changing. So, you know, I just started like falling in love as a fan.
0: Falling in love as a fan. And then now you have all of these fans. Huge congratulations to Stella Lefty on her very first number one song this week.

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1: I went to a Riley Green event last night and the dress code was camo casual. And you know what? I really like that. Let's normalize camo casual for more things.

0: Madison's number one country.
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14: Madison weather. Sunshine mixed with clouds at times this afternoon, with daytime highs approaching 65. Winds out of the east, 8 to 15 miles per hour. Lows dip down to about 49. Tonight, partly cloudy skies. I'm weatherology meteorologist Jennifer Wojcicki. Right now, it's 64 degrees.
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1: I hate to tell you this, but there are only 99 days until New Year's Eve. Like, let that sink in. We are into the double digits that remain in the year of our Lord 2026. It is flying by, people.

Madison's Country Q106. New music is on the way from one of the biggest stars on the planet, and I don't think it's going to be country, which is really upsetting. Going to talk about this more in just a few.

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2: I love to use detail in my lyricism, and that's true. I'm very proud of that, but I also think one thing I always make sure to check myself on is, does this detail signify something that informs the story? Or does it tell the listener the mindset that the narrator is in or what place they're in their life? Does it describe the person that is influencing and inspiring the song? Does it help further the storyline? Does it tell you more about what makes this song important, which is the human emotion behind it? So detail, just for the sake of saying descriptive words, is not really my thing. It's like, I love detail if it informs the actual human emotion that we're singing about.

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0: After breadcrumbing us all week with Easter eggs, Taylor Swift finally made an announcement. She's got new music coming and coming quick. So yesterday in an Instagram post, Taylor said, "I've been impatiently waiting to tell you that my brand new single Patient Zero will be out on September 25th, followed by 12 exclamation points, not her lucky number 13, just 12, and then 40 emojis." Again, I need someone with a doctoral degree in Swifty to break those down for me and what that means. Then this morning, she announced it's actually going to be the deluxe edition of her Life of the Showgirl album, The Encore, with 4 new songs total, out on Friday. Not a country album. Guys, I swear I do keep hearing that rumor. And like one of these days, it is going to be true.

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1: It's a little early to say, but I do feel like Riley Greene is going to be the breakout star on this season of The Voice. 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
2: Kenny Chesney is here this week hanging out with us. And in just a minute, I want to play your hit song, Never Wanted Nothing More. But first, I don't think I've ever heard you talk about the story behind this, but I didn't realize that Stapleton wrote that.
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2: But
3: to hear him sing that is like anything. I mean, it's a very religious experience. Yeah, that was another number one for us. But anyway, yeah. No, it's not important. But Never Wanted Nothing More it painted a picture of exactly how I grew up in East Tennessee. Now, I don't even know where Chris grew up, but it was so much my family. It was so much because I went to church a lot with my grandmother.
2: Yeah.
3: And it was glory, hallelujah, good God Almighty, never wanted nothing more. And I heard that, and that was me and my grandmother and my mother living together up there at her house, that whole song.
2: So special.
3: It was just so part of it. I lived in a very rural part of East Tennessee, and I will forever play that song.
2: Well, we're going to play it for you right now and then talk to Kenny in just a little bit about how Megan Maroney ended up singing on his new album, Silver Sands Marina. But here you go. This is Never Wanted Nothing More.

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1: Kenny Chesney is here this week hanging out with us. His brand new album, Silver Sands Marina, comes out this Friday. And on this album is a song called It Just Got Weird. This was written by a songwriter here in Nashville named Jesse Joe Dillon. And Megan Maroney sings on this song with you. And from what I have heard, Megan heard this song and then she approached you and asked to be on it, right?
2: She's friends with Jesse Joe, too. And so she called and told me she heard it. And, you know, Megan has a unique way of twisting my arm, you know? So I like...
1: Oh, does she?
2: And she came into the studio and just put her vocal on it. And it sounded like, and I mean this in the most positive way, when you hear this song on the record, it sounds like Megan's been up all night. And she just sings with such richness. And her vocal has so much to it. It's obviously her vocal is very strong. But for it to be that strong and sometimes sassy and fun, almost simultaneously, it can be vulnerable.
1: Yeah, and like on a song like that, you really need that vocal to like almost like as if you're acting to like capture what that moment feels like because
2: I'm very proud to have her on it.
1: Yeah, you know. It's an amazing song, and I can't wait for everyone to hear it when it comes out this Friday on Kenny's new album, Silver Sands Marina. On the way this hour, we're gonna play another collab that you have with another East Tennessean, our dear friend Kelsey Ballerini. We're gonna play Half of My Hometown, and Kenny's gonna tell the story behind that coming up in just a little bit.

Madison's Country Q106. You know Kelsey Ballerini and Kenny Chesney's song, Half of My Hometown, but do you know the special story behind that? Kenny's going to tell that and we'll play it for you coming up in just a few on the Superstar Power Hour.

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2: Kenny Chesney is here this week hanging out with us. And in just a minute, I want to play a song that you sang on with fellow East Tennessean Kelsey Ballerini, Half of My Hometown, in just a minute. But first, talk about your relationship with Kelsey and how much it meant to you to sing on this song, Kenny.
3: You know, Kelsey's, I love her. You know, we grew up in the same area of East Tennessee. We drove down the same roads. And so when she sent me this song, you know, she sent me a text and she goes, I'm going to poke the bear here a little bit. You know, she goes, I'm going to send you a song. And I really want you to sing on it. You don't have to. I know you don't have to, but I want you to. And so I listened to it and it was really emotional, really, you know, because they wrote such a great song about how she and I grew up. And I'm really proud of her. I'm really proud to be on Half of My Hometown. And I'm glad that it, you know, obviously really thrilled that it won 2 CMA awards. And I just couldn't be happier for her.
2: I could not agree with you more. Here's Kelsey Ballerini with Kenny Chesney. This is Half of My Hometown on the Superstar Power Hour.

0: 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Time for a farm and agribusiness update.
1: A former farmer and counselor says more resources are needed to help today's farmers. I'm Larry Lee for the Midwest Farm Report. Former farmer and co-founder of the Farmer Angel Network, Randy Roker, says resources for helping farmers are being drained and some Farm Bill-funded programs are drying up. And the need for properly trained healthcare providers in rural America is huge.
2: There's such a lack of therapists, counselors, psychiatrists out here in rural America. They all go to the big cities where the money is at, yet rural America is suffering like never before. And when you have to wait to get in to see a counselor or psychiatrist, sometimes 3 months out, when you're struggling today, you need help today. And that's what rural America needs, is more counselors that understand rural America and the struggles that farmers go through.
1: And Roker says many farmers try to work harder to save the farm, but in many cases, all they're doing is wearing their body down. For the Midwest Farm Report, I'm Larry Lee.
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I'm Christy. Hope your day is going great. Definitely set an alarm for that on sale tomorrow. If tickets don't sell out, our general on sale will be Friday at 10 a.m. But usually it does go to the Q Country Club. So yeah, become a member if you're not already. We're going to kick it off today with Chris Young. I didn't come here to leave on cue.

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Madison's Country Q106. Today we have a special Q debut. It is from our very own Elizabeth Mary. Now, this song doesn't come out until Friday, but she was nice enough to let us play it today for Q debut. You can hear it special all day tomorrow as well and through the weekend. But I want to know what you think about it. So rate it 1 through 5. 5 is the best. M if you want to hear it more. L if you want to hear it less. And text me at 608-321-1063. It's the Q debut for Elizabeth Mary. Prayers on the Rocks on Q.

0: 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How does he feel about it?
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2: It's like a baseball or a fireman. You know, they don't miss the game or the fires. They miss the fire hall. They miss the dugout. Same with me, man. I'm so excited to get back just to see the band and crew and hang out with them. And then, of course, the people. Just to hopefully hear their voices. I can't tell you how excited I am. I just hope that those people that show up have the best time of their lives. I know I'm going to.

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1: Madison's Country Q106. The Voice premiered on Monday, and then they had an episode last night and another one tonight, a 3-night premiere. And that means we get to see Riley Green 3 nights in a row. That is like my perfect way to kick off the week. So let me know if you're watching. What do you think about Riley as a host? Text me 608-321-1063. It's Riley Green. Think as you drunk on Q.

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Lainey Wilson is back as our host for this year's CMA Awards, the 60th annual CMA Awards. They're happening live from Nashville. You can catch them on ABC November 18th. It's the latest from Lainey, Phone Keys Wallet on Q.

Madison's Country Q106 Halloween candy is already out in the stores. It has been for a while. I would say I saw it maybe a month or more ago already. But according to DoorDash, the top 10 Halloween candies are as follows. 10, Kit Kat. 9, Haribo. 8, Sour Patch Kids. 7, Airheads. 6, Skittles. 5, Nerds. 4, Snickers. 3, M&M's. 2, Hershey's Milk Chocolate Bar. And number one, the most favorite Halloween candy, Reese's Peanut Butter Cup. I'm Christy with Kevin Powers and Shaboozy. Move on Q.

0: Davis. 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Q Country is Luke Bryan, Jason Aldean, Carrie Underwood, Kenny Chesney, Kane Brown, Ashley McBride, Hardy. We love our country. 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
8: Starting off with pockets of congestion on the northbound interstate between 94 and 151 and on the eastbound Beltline between Stoughton Road and John Nolan, westbound at Todd Drive and Seminole Highway. Brake lights in the construction zone on John Nolan and 151 south approaching the interstate. But no crashes or delays, just traffic light and construction congestion downtown on East Wash, Capitol Square and campus. With Q106 traffic, I'm Stacy Kay.
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I'm Christy with Joe Nichols. 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

Madison's Country Q106 Storytellers Jam 38 presented by Wings Credit Union happens Sunday, October 25th at the Monona Terrace. 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
2: Man, one of them's got to be Michael Jackson. Man in the Mirror for me, probably. It's just so nostalgic. Brooks and Dunn, anything Brooks and Dunn, but I'm going to go Red Dirt Road, Brooks and Dunn, because that's when I really started trying to learn guitar licks, and I was that intro, that such a simple, iconic riff, and I've always loved Brooks and Dunn, but that song kind of started my musical journey of wanting to learn how to play them. And then John Mayer, I think there's so many that I could go for as a songwriter. He's one of the best that's ever done it, especially for my generation. But there's something about Stop This Train that is just incredible, the lyrics in there.

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This Friday is Dolly Day, September 25th. Get it? 925. Well, we're going to celebrate the Queen of Country all day. So listen for a Dolly song every hour at the top of the hour, only on Q. I'm Christy with Lauren Elena and Chase Matthew, All My Exes on Q.

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10: An earlier accident on Century Ave at Branch Street may still be an issue. The accident on the eastbound Beltline at Stoughton Road has been cleared, but traffic has been slow back to Rimrock. Eastbound also slow at Gammon, westbound slow at Todd Drive and Seminole Highway. Brake lights in the construction zone on John Nolan and the usual traffic light and construction congestion downtown on East Wash, Capitol Square and Campus. With Q106 traffic, I'm Stacy Kay.
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Madison's Country Q106 with John Party, who we've had at Storytellers Jam in the past. And Storytellers Jam 38 is coming up October 25th at the Monona Terrace from Wings Credit Union. And our Q Country Club presale kicks off tomorrow at 10 a.m. So this is your warning. I'm going to tell you a lot about this, so you don't forget, tomorrow, Q Country Club presale, you'll have the first chance to get tickets and VIP tables. 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If any tickets or tables remain after the on sale, the presale tomorrow, general on sale will begin Friday at 10 a.m. Storytellers Jam is a benefit concert for the American Family Children's Hospital. Special thanks to Smart Motors, the Levy Giving Fund, and Harley Davidson of Madison. I'm Christy with Zach Topp, who we've also had at Storytellers. It is South of Sanity on Q.

Madison's Country Q106 with Jason Aldean. Hey, I'm Christy, and I have a little buddy that I want to talk to you about. Her name is Diamond. She's our pet of the week from Fetch Wisconsin Rescue. She is being fostered right now, and in her foster home, Diamond is a total cuddle bug. She loves snuggling up, taking naps. She has a lower energy level, but that makes her a sweet, easygoing companion. She will need to be the only pet in her home, but she has anxiety medication, which helps her redirect and move on when she sees other dogs on walks. So she just needs a little extra TLC and a little time and patience when meeting new people. But if you want to learn more about Diamond and even start the adoption process, head to Q106.com and click the Pet of the Week page. Okay, it's Parker McCollum killing me on Q.

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14: An accident in Token Creek has 19 West closed just after Stephen Drive with delays on both sides. Here in town, an accident on the eastbound Beltline before Rimrock has been causing a delay and may still be an issue. Westbound slow at Todd Drive and Seminole Highway. Brake lights in the construction zone on John Nolan and 151 South at the interstate, plus traffic light and construction congestion downtown on East Wash, Capitol Square, and campus. With Q106 Traffic, I'm Stacy Kay.
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Madison's Country Q106, our very own Elizabeth Mary, has a new song coming out on Friday, but we get to play it for you first on Q. Hopefully you got to hear it a little bit ago on my Q debut. If not, we're going to be playing it all day tomorrow as well. So when you hear it, rate it. Let us know what you think. 1 through 5. 5 is the best. And then M if you want to hear it more. L if you want to hear it less. And then just text that to 608-321-1063. You can also listen for a special Nashville Music Note this week to hear what the song is all about from Elizabeth Mary herself. I'm Christy with Dan and Shay. Say So on Q.

0: Jason Westbrook jokes that if he knew this many people wanted to hear him sing, he would have started his career sooner.
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2: It's been really cool. 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

0: 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More Nashville Music Notes in about an hour on Q from Maker's Market Square at the corner of First and Main in Mount Horeb.
1: He's a ranch hand in a pinch, man. Hotter than the red on the cattle brand. Cause she's a gold digger with a quick trigger. 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

Madison's Country Q106. Just in time for Halloween, Snickers is going bananas with its newest flavor. It's released a limited edition flavor, and it's called Banana Nut Bread. The new candy bar combines the chocolate bar's traditional peanuts, caramel, and milk chocolate with a new banana-flavored nougat. It's reportedly available nationwide at Walgreens stores. I do love banana bread. I might have to find it. I'm Christy with Zach John King. Get to drinking on Q.

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17: Madison weather.
18: Lows around 51 tonight under partly cloudy skies. Winds out of the northeast, 5 to 10 miles per hour. Partly cloudy skies again tomorrow, high of 68. Lows dip down to about 55. Tomorrow night, mainly cloudy skies expected. I'm weatherology meteorologist Jennifer Kuchitsky. Right now, 64.
3: An earlier accident on the eastbound Beltline between Verona Road and Whitney Way has been blocking the right lane, causing a delay and may still be an issue. Brake lights in the construction zone on John Nolan and southbound Stoughton Road approaching the Beltline, plus traffic light and construction congestion downtown on East Wash, Capitol Square, and campus. With Q106 Traffic, I'm Stacey Kay.
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18: Middleton.

Madison's Country Q106. You get a say in all the songs we play, and I want to know what you think about this duet from Coe Wetzel and Ella Langley. So rate it for me, 1 through 5. 5 is the best. M to hear it more, L to hear it less, and then text me at 608-321-1063. It's Jaden.

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I'm Christy with Brantley Gilbert. 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

Madison's Country Q106 with Kenny Chesney. He joins Katie the rest of this week at 2 o'clock for the Superstar Power Hour, and then his new album comes out Friday. I'm Christy with Jelly Roll, Hands Up on Q.

0: Elizabeth Mary has a new song out called Prayers on the Rocks, and she fills us in on the meaning behind the song.
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2: This song is that feel-good, small-town country anthem about coming home and finding comfort in familiar faces. So I play in my hometown, and when I come back home, it is such a warm feeling to see the same guys sitting in the same bar stool, drinking the same beer after all these years. And so this song is just a nostalgic nod to your small-town hometown. Where I'm from is a farming community, and there, a lot of times there's a bar and a church on every single corner of the downtown. There's no place like home. Long live small towns.

I'm Christy. 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

Madison's Country Q106 with Cole Goodwin. Howdy. I'm Christy. That's it for me tonight. 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